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0: could ever say.
1: Olivia Rodrigo, stupid song. Speaking of the word stupid, let's get to a stupid criminal alert. You ready for this story, Jade?
2: Always love these stories. They don't make me feel so bad about my life.
1: We had to our friends over in Virginia. A man admits he was speeding because he had to hit the McDonald's breakfast and time was running out.
2: Wild way to get pulled over. And then you get extra pissed because you were trying to make that 59 after the hour cutoff. And now the police have made that completely impossible. Now you're double pissed.
1: He was doing 72 in a 25 mile per hour zone.
2: My God. He was probably passing children's schools and buses and all the things.
1: And the man said, I was moving a little too quick, wasn't I? And the cop said, yeah. Said, I was trying to hit the McDonald's breakfast. He also noted that he woke up late and didn't even have time to put socks on.
2: Why won't they just extend the time for breakfast at these places through noon? Like, have a hard cutoff at noon. That's when the morning is over. It pisses me off. I can't be up at 10 and 10:30 on the weekend just to try to make the drive-thru line.
1: Before COVID, McDonald's did roll out that all-day breakfast. You can get a McMuffin at like 2, 3 o'clock in the afternoon, but then COVID happened and then they stopped doing that.
2: Bring it back.
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0: Welcome. The night officially begins right now. If you're here, you're already in. It's Nightly with Jade and Tyler, and I'm honestly like, wow, tomorrow's really October?
1: Crazy month number 10 of the year. I'm going to need you to do some push-ups or sit-ups in the studio tonight, Jade, because it's National Women's Health and Fitness Day.
0: See, I told you that I did a little floating sound bath and yoga at my friend's house this past Sunday. I am angry with myself at how pathetic I feel. 40 minutes of yoga and my hamstrings are so locked up, you would have thought that I was running drills on the field with these football players this season. I am so sore. So I don't need a side eye from you tonight if you see me stretching in the studio. Let's get this thing started, though. What's the drama we are first addressing this hour?
1: Coming up with 10 minutes, trying to help out a Reddit poster because she believes her boyfriend's dad and her should have a stronger relationship, and that's not the case.

0: You know, I've always seen in TV shows, movies, and in real life how if you are getting married to somebody, the in-laws are a problem. And you know what? That's not the case for me. I'm going to be getting married next year, and I'm now a fiance. And her family and I, we both love each other. Like, there is zero problems with her family and my family and getting along.
1: I've dated a couple of

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0: tremble before your almighty gourd. 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
1: And the Harry heist is on. Some watermelon felon stole our Harry Styles tickets. And he calls in every morning at 8 a.m. to give a clue. 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
1: And the Harry heist is on. Some watermelon felon stole our Harry Styles tickets. And he calls in every morning at 8 a.m. to give a clue. Another clue tomorrow morning at 8 a.m. for the Harry heist. New York City.

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1: And the Harry heist is on. Some watermelon felon stole our Harry Styles tickets. And he calls in every morning at 8 a.m. to give a clue. Another clue tomorrow morning at 8 a.m. for the Harry heist. For just

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shot to the top, I've been out of shape, thinking out of the box, I'm an astronaut. 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
1: And the Harry heist is on. Some watermelon felon stole our Harry Styles tickets. And he calls in every morning at 8 a.m. to give a clue. 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

0: Okay, we're gonna try to call a winner of every day we're giving away these trips to Mexico, and so we're calling Zionsville right now. Hope she's picks up.
1: Hello,
0: is this Julie?
1: Yes.
0: Julie, it's a radio station calling.
1: Okay.
0: Do you want to guess what radio station it is?
1: Is it Z99.5?
0: That's right.
2: Thank God she said the right one.
3: Yeah, oh, thank God.
4: It is.
0: And old school. That's how we used to say it, Z99.5. Yeah. You're on the Smiley Morning Show right now. Any idea why we'd be calling you?
1: I have no idea.
0: Do you listen and get those keywords and try to win vacations and things like that?
1: I do sometimes, yeah.
0: Well, you just want a trip to Mexico, 4-day, 3-night stay at a beautiful, luxurious Dreams Resort and Spa.
1: I'm in shock right now.
0: I can't believe you picked
4: up.
0: I
4: could tell. I could hear her voice starting to tremble. She was like, what did I do? What's happening?
0: Where do you live?
1: This is awesome. Thank you so much.
0: What part of town do you live in?
1: We're up in Zionsville.
0: Woo-hoo!
2: Yeah, this is for 4 people, so you can take the whole family or leave the family at home and take 3 girlfriends.
0: Yeah.
1: Or I can pick two of my 3 favorite children.
0: Oh. There we go. Okay. That would work.
4: That makes more sense.
0: So
4: that's good.
0: There's 16 of these beautiful Dreams resorts throughout Mexico, and you can kind of get online and check them out and pick the one you want to go to, but we're going to take care of everything.
1: That's incredible.
0: Yeah, it's all-inclusive, trip for 4, airfare, and your choice of resort. So.
2: Now, tell everybody how you won.
1: I listen in the morning on my way to work, and there was a keyword.
0: Yep.
1: And I texted it in, and that was it.
0: That's all you did.
2: And did you just do one?
4: You only entered once?
1: I think I only did one.
2: That's amazing.
0: That is amazing.
1: Fun. The word was fun.
0: Oh, that's right. I remember that one. Fun.
2: Nice.
0: Well, you won. So congratulations.
1: Wow.
0: What I'll do is get some information from you, and then I'll have promotions call you and get you all set up. But yeah, you're going to Mexico, baby.
1: Woo! All right. What a great way to start my Wednesday.
2: Right?
0: I know. Julie from Zionsville, winner.
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1: Let's do it.
0: With the happy news. Okay. Hello, Amber.
2: Hello. Good morning, guys.
0: Good morning. Welcome to Happy News. What's the good news?
2: Good news is I just got hired on for my dream job.
0: What's your dream job?
3: Tell me.
2: I won't go into detail on the specific subjects because I'm the only one at the school, but it is being a teacher.
3: Being a teacher.
0: Being a teacher. Oh, that's great.
3: Amazing.
4: Dreams do come true.
0: That is so nice.
3: I hope you still feel this way 10 years down the road. <I know. laughs>
0: Thanks for teaching.
3: I know. We need you.
0: I've been doing a lot of math homework with the kids. And this yesterday I was with Austin, and there's three digits and subtract another three digits. He starts on the left rather than on the right side. It's blowing my mind. So you start and say, you know how we carry the one and go down from the right side to the left side? No, not no mo.
3: It's new math, baby.
0: I don't get it. I had to ask ChatGPT. I had to ask AI.
3: I mean,

0: worked just fine.
1: I know.
0: Why did we need new math?
2: Why are you doing this, Amber? Okay, let's go to Audrey. What is the good news today?
3: I turned 21 this weekend.
0: All right!
2: Oh, my God.
0: 21.
2: You guys remember when you turned 21?
0: Oh, I did so many Alabama slammer shots that I vomited red on the white carpet in my parents' bedroom.
2: No. Oh,
0: I mean,
2: God.
0: It was my bedroom in my parents' house. Yeah.
2: That's gross. Okay. Well, what are you doing for your birthday this weekend? What are you going to do?
3: Well, my birthday's on Sunday, but I'm going to Nashville the following weekend.
2: Oh, that'd be fun. Nashville. Where are you staying?
0: Nashville is a blast.
3: I think we're just staying in an Airbnb.
2: Nice.
3: And going to walk down Broadway. It'll be so fun.
0: So many fun places to go.
2: What a fun time. Thanks so much for calling with Happy News. Here is, what is your name? Is it Chanel?
4: Yes.
2: Chanel, what's the good news?
4: I got a new job at a fertility clinic, and I get to be part of my first egg retrieval today.
0: That is so exciting!
2: Egg retrieval.
0: What a fun job to be able to, like, help people have babies.
2: Yeah, that's awesome.
4: Yeah, super exciting.
0: That's like all science-y and stuff.
2: Is it Midwest Fertility?
4: No, it's not, okay. But it's a smaller clinic near there.
2: Nice.
0: Well, congratulations.
2: All right, let's grab more happy news.
0: Do the best egg retrieving.
2: Egg retrieval. Shelly, what's the good news?
5: So I'm a nurse. I got employee of the month. And
2: nice.
5: my boss has met me at my client's house to give me my award this morning.
2: Oh, wow.
0: That's so sweet. Are you home health?
5: Yes, I do home health.
0: Oh,
5: yes. You're
0: a saint. God bless you.
2: Thank you very much.
5: Thank you.
2: All right, congrats. Happy news. Tammy, you're on the air.
6: Hey, me and my son went to our first Fever game, and we won, baby.
2: Oh, my God. You were there last night?
0: Now you have to go to all the Fever
2: yes.
0: games.
1: Yeah, you're the good
6: yes,
1: luck charm.
6: We were in section 16, and he was on the Jumbotron.
2: Hey, nice.
0: Oh, awesome.
2: What was that fight between the Fever fan and one of the Aces? Were you near there?
6: Yeah, I watched it. Basically, he got in her face, and then she got in his face.
2: Yeah.
6: The Aces were cheating, but we still ended up pulling out the victory.
2: Nice.
6: So many fouls that should have been called on the Aces, because they kept pushing Sophie on the ground and Lexi.
2: Yeah.
6: But, yeah, it was a good game.
2: It was fun to watch. Thanks so much for checking in. First Fever game. Here we go. Janine, you're on the Smiley Morning Show with Happy News. What do you got?
7: Hello. Yes, my happy news. After 39 years of marriage, my husband and I are becoming first-time grandparents.
2: Whoa! That's going to be wild.
0: Congratulations!
2: Yeah. Do you feel old?
7: And we had the... No, never.
0: Well, she didn't until you asked, jerk.
7: We had the gender reveal this weekend, and it's going to be a baby girl.
2: Nice.
0: Oh, congrats. Oh, that baby girl's going to be so spoiled.
2: Thanks for the happy news.
0: Love it.
2: Here we go. Here's Josh with good news. What do you got for us?
8: Can you hear me?
2: No.
0: Yes.
1: We can't.
8: Okay.
1: Scream louder.
8: My dog is cancer-free after 6 months.
2: Oh, nice.
0: Your dog is cancer-free? They do chemo on dogs?
2: I didn't know.
8: They sure do.
0: Oh, wow. My gosh. Can I ask?
2: Yes,
0: you don't have
2: ask.
0: To tell me.
2: Please ask.
0: How much did that cost?
8: It was a pretty penny.
0: Like,
2: I mean, 1,000?
0: I mean,
2: 10,000?
0: 20,000?
8: After all said and done, it was like 35 grand.
2: Wow.
0: Wow. But it worked.
2: That dog better appreciate
1: God.
2: You.
1: Oh, my God.
8: He's only 3 years old, so it was worth it.
0: Oh,
2: man.
0: Sweet.
2: You're so nice.
1: Yeah. You can't put a price on... I don't know. I think
2: you can't put a price.
1: Yeah.
0: Wow. I'm so happy for you, Josh.
2: That's good. That's good news. Bad news financially, but good news. Kim, you're on the air.
1: Oh, my God.
2: What's the good news, Kim?
0: I'm glad I asked.
2: I'm too.
0: Because my dog died of cancer in February, and so I was
2: I didn't know you could give him chemo.
0: I didn't even know that this was really an option.
2: Thank God.
1: You didn't know.
2: Kim, go ahead. What's the good news?
9: I start a new job this morning.
2: That's
9: very
2: great.
9: Excited. Go back to work.
2: Okay, getting back to work.
0: Are you nervous?
10: No, I'm excited. I work with kiddos with autism, and I'm so excited to get back to work.
0: That's nice. Amazing. That thanks so for doing that.
2: Thank you very much. Love you. Good news. Good stuff. Good stuff today. Get out there and get it done.

0: you heard someone broke into our prize closet and stole our Harry Styles tickets. Ah! It was crazy. Happened on Monday. And it turns out it's a guy. He calls himself the Watermelon Felon. And he's giving out clues every morning at 8 o'clock. So you listen tomorrow morning, 8 o'clock. He'll give out. This will be clue 3. You can get the other two clues on our website, WZPL.com. Click on Harry Heist. I know. It's crazy. But, yeah, if you figure out where the tickets have been hidden, then you'll win tickets to see Harry Styles in concert. Shows up in Chicago. It's the closest to us. But, yeah. The Watermelon Felon again at 8 o'clock. Good morning. What are you calling about?
1: I'm calling about how I passed my chemistry test.
0: I'm sorry? Oh, this is happy news. We're done with that segment.
2: Oh, but this we can't take any more calls. Happy news, though.
0: Okay. Tell me what happened. You passed a test?
1: Yeah, I passed my chemistry test. I thought I was going to fail it.
0: Well, nice. You didn't, and you passed it, and we're so happy for
3: this
0: you.
3: This is great. You're going to graduate high school.
0: We are so happy for
2: women
0: you.
2: Women in STEM.
0: What school do you go to?
1: Yorktown.
0: Shout out to Yorktown. What's up?
3: Yeah.
0: Did you guys have your homecoming yet?
1: Yeah, we were actually on the news for it.
0: Wow.
2: Oh, why?
0: Why? Yeah.
2: For a good reason or a bad reason?
0: I know.
1: It was like News Channel 13 for the football sunrise.
0: Okay. Oh, nice. I see they do the whole live
3: Sweet.
0: Thing.
3: Sweet.
2: Did you go to the dance?
1: No, I had to go to softball.
3: Okay. Yeah, and then
0: study
3: hall for chemistry.
2: Yeah.
3: And then chemistry tutoring. And then.
0: Hey, thanks for the call.
1: I have an A.
2: Congratulations.
0: Thanks for the happy news.
3: So
0: have a great day.
3: Why were you worried you weren't going to pass it? You have an A.
1: Well, I thought I was going to fail the test.
3: Well, cool.
0: Yeah.
3: Now you know how to transfer.
0: Wants to keep
3: neurons.
0: That A going, you know?
2: Yeah.
0: Thanks for the call. Appreciate it.
3: Neutrons, Smiling. Whatever.
0: Yeah,
3: I don't know.
0: Whatever.
3: I don't know what I'm talking about. I'd fail that test.
0: Smiley Morning Show, hello.
4: So I don't think I can compete with a cancer-free dog, but I got married last weekend.
0: Hey! Woo! Yeah! Hey! So where'd you guys get married?
4: It's a venue called Hidden Brook Acres in Shelbyville, Indiana.
0: Okay, nice.
3: And you know what I'm guessing? It costs less than that cancer dog. Her wedding.
4: Yeah, absolutely. Unfortunately.
0: Man, $35,000.
3: Yeah.
0: It's a lot of money, but, you know, you love your dog. I get it. Start taking loans out.
4: I love my dogs. So, I mean, yeah. I would do it.
0: Yeah. If you could get the money, you know?
4: Yeah.
0: I wonder if you.
4: Yeah.
0: That's why you can get pet insurance, I think. Pet health insurance.
4: Thanks. And they have care credit, so that might help.
0: Okay, care credit. Thanks so much. Congratulations on getting married. That's great, happy news. Love you. Bye.

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3: Okay, you guys ready to go here today?
4: Yes.
3: What up, everybody? Your weather today, it looks like it's going to be one of those days like yesterday, which is kind of nice. A little bit of sun, a little bit of cloud. The rain rolls in tonight into tomorrow. So first day of October, though. Welcome to October.
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3: 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We're going to get to news with Julia Moffitt in just a second.

0: Smiley Morning Show. Julia Moffitt's jam right there. What's up, Julia?
1: Hello. Good morning. Happy Thursday, or happy weekend almost.
0: Yes. Almost the weekend. What is tomorrow, Friday? That's good. Got a fever game tonight at 9. Can you stay up late enough?
1: No, that's terrible.
0: 9 o'clock.
1: I went to the game the other night and I had to take the day off.
0: No, that's why you were off yesterday. I was like, where
1: exactly?
0: I didn't know.
1: And it was a great game.
0: It was so much fun. Red out. Did you have your red on? Did they give you a t-shirt?
1: I had red tennis shoes.
0: Nice.
1: Yes, but it was a size like XXXXL, and I had it on, and I was so hot, I had to take it off.
0: The Fever face the Las Vegas Aces this time out in Vegas. They must win again or now go home. So we'll see what happens tonight with the Fever. More on sports coming up in a second. Top three news stories. Here's number one.
1: This morning, the city's public safety budget is one step closer to being approved. It passed out of committee last night, but it doesn't mean those numbers are set in stone just yet. After that public safety and criminal justice committee hearing, there's some questions about some of that spending and if there are actually other places some of that money would be better served. Councilor Jesse Brown has raised concerns about the department's spending. He also plans to propose an amendment that would have $20 million into other public safety initiatives. This money would be half of what the department spends in overtime.
0: Number two.
1: Also this morning, those gas prices, about $3.81 this morning, 2 cents from yesterday's high, way down from last week when they were hitting $4, obviously. So we are going to get another reprieve, the governor announcing that he will give us another gas tax holiday. So that will definitely be helping Hoosiers. But they're also adding in farmers, giving them an extra bonus on diesel and even drivers that use diesel.
0: Okay, number three.
1: And Indiana Attorney General Todd Rokita just announced his office signed a deal to work with ICE on deportation and immigration cases. So we do know that the technically is known as a 287G agreement under the Immigration and Nationality Act. He says the deal really gives his investigators great ability to work alongside the feds. Right now, at least 44 other local agencies across the state are actually helping.
0: Okay, thank you very much, Julia.
2: And now, Smiley's Sucky Sports Report. You suck!
0: Okay, Sucky Sports Report coming up right now. Like I said, the Fever play the Aces in Las Vegas tonight. That'll be at 9 o'clock. We got to win this thing to keep moving on, along in the to the semifinals. So, Colts play the Washington Commanders. That's coming up Sunday at 9:30 in the morning. That's out in London. So, next NASCAR race will be also in Vegas. So that's coming up on Sunday at 5:30 p.m. Indy 11 lost to Rhode Island FC 1-0 last night. They'll visit Loudoun United FC. That'll be Saturday at 6 p.m. out in Virginia. And that is your sports here on the Smiley Morning Show. Again, weather today, it looks like a similar day to yesterday. We might see some rain this evening into tomorrow, but should be pretty good. A nice warm day for your first day of October, 87 for a

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0: Harry Styles tickets. We'll get to the very latest clue in just a couple of seconds. Find the Harry Styles tickets here in Indianapolis and win the tickets to Harry Styles up in Chicago. The Watermelon Felon joins us in just moments. Please stand by. Your weather today? Okay. Indianapolis weather. Looks like we're going to get... I'm fine. We'll get up to 87 today. So it's still...
1: 87?
0: Yeah, I know. It's crazy. 87. Okay. I know. It's the first day of October, but 87 today.
1: I like it.
0: Tomorrow, the bottom drops out because we'll dip down to 70 for a high. So and it's going to be rainy tomorrow, too. So enjoy 87 today, tomorrow 70, and then 68 for Saturday. Right now in Indy, it is 65 degrees, 65. 99.5 CPL. Ladies and gentlemen, let's see if we can get him on the line. I think this probably is him. Is this the Watermelon Felon?
2: Late by 3 minutes today. 3 minutes. No clue.
0: No, come on. Oh, my gosh. The Watermelon Felon is here. This is the guy that broke into our prize closet and stole our tickets to see Harry Styles.
1: Rude.
0: Unbelievable. Can't believe you did this. People are outraged.
2: You owe me another Smiley Morning Show sacrifice for your insolence.
0: Okay, another pencil?
2: For my pencil in 4 to 6 weeks.
0: Okay.
2: Today, what will you offer me as tribute for your tardiness?
1: Can we give you Producer Will?
0: Yeah, we'll give you Producer Will.
2: No. Insufficient.
0: Let's recap the clues real quick here. So all the clues will be online at WZPL.com. But clue from yesterday is what?
1: The tickets are nearby a place where people go to die every year.
0: Okay. Okay. Okay, and then our guest yesterday, I think, was Connor Prairie, wasn't it? Mm-hmm. What's the clue?
2: The clue today is this. Listen carefully. There's a lot of names there, but nobody's being introduced.
0: A lot of names there, but nobody's being introduced. Oh, wild. Okay, let's say hi to Katie. Katie.
3: Hi.
0: What's up? Say hi to the Watermelon Felon.
2: Hi, Katie.
3: Hello.
2: Before you can guess, you must prove your loyalty to Harry Styles.
0: Ooh.
2: These tickets can only go to a true fan of the Harry.
3: Okay.
2: Are you prepared?
3: I am prepared.
2: What is your favorite obscure Harry Styles solo song? Not one we play on the radio.
3: Oh. I only listen to the radio. I love American Girls. So it's not obscure, sorry.
2: American Girls? Office Kiss All the Time Disco Occasionally album from this year?
3: Yes.
2: That's one we play on the radio. Try again.
1: She said she listens to the radio.
0: She listens to the radio. She doesn't know an obscure one. So should we hang up on her?
1: No, don't.
2: How about Taste Back? How about Pop? How about Dance No More? How about Paint by Numbers?
0: Wow. Sounds like you should keep the tickets and go yourself.
1: Right?
2: I would never do that. That's something an elitist DJ morning show would do and then brag about it later on the show.
0: Okay, let's get your guess here and find out if you're going to see Harry Styles. Where do you think the Watermelon Felon hid the tickets?
3: Okay, my guess is Gen Con at the Indianapolis Convention Center.
0: Now, why do you say that?
3: It kind of goes back to, like, the die clue. I'm thinking, like, games and die, and then, like,
0: dies. Interesting.
3: Like, Indianapolis.
1: I see.
3: Yeah.
2: I hid it at Gen Con.
0: Did you hide it?
2: Is that your guess?
0: That's her guess. Did you hide them at Gen Con? At the convention center.
2: Did I hide them at Gen Con a month ago?
0: Yeah, I guess. Or the convention center, maybe, is what she's saying.
2: No, I did not hide them at Gen Con.
0: Oh, no.
2: At the convention center a month ago.
0: I'm so sorry. But that's not it.
3: All right, thank you.
2: I like her a lot.
0: We'll do another clue
2: American
0: tomorrow.
2: Girls is a good song.
0: Thank you very much.
2: What about Grape Juice? What about
3: you.
2: Little Freak?
0: Goodbye.
2: What about Adore You?
4: tremble before your almighty gourd. 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Humanity will not be spared.
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24: Seeing the current status of the political polls may actually cause people not to vote. Often seeing that one side might be polling better than another, or you think your side's doing fine, people sometimes will think their vote doesn't matter, which isn't actually true, so they don't vote.
25: Before you get our vote, you're going to have to answer some questions. Questions like,
26: what are the names of the two people running? And be specific.
27: Who is the president right now?
28: Can a woman have a baby just from French kissing?
24: Psychologists say if you want to know if you're ready for marriage, ask yourself, would I marry me?
29: The only thing higher than gas prices in this country are divorce rates.
24: And if you can't absolutely say yes, then it's possible you don't have the ability yet to cultivate a healthy relationship, and you need to work on that.
29: Would I be a fool to ask you to hold me all night?
30: Not at all, but I get up a lot due to my problems with frequent urination.
29: It's okay. I'm prone to night terrors.
24: Keep that Halloween.

0: party. We don't all want right. to crap
1: we know. It's a 620 brain fart. Here it is. And this is, by the way, everybody wins today. It's a special day. It's Thursday. We're excited that you're listening. So even if your guess is wrong, you still win. Nick Cannon. What is it called? The show Nick Cannon does.
2: Wild and Out.
1: Wild and Out at Gainbridge Fieldhouse. If you call in today, guess even wrong, you still win. Now, if you win, Ed Sheeran tickets. So that's the incentive to get it right. But even if you lose, you still get a prize. Okay. It takes one tree to make 1,500 of these. What is it? Okay. Get your mind working a little bit.
2: What could it be?
1: What could it be?
2: I don't know.
1: 317-228-1099. That's the phone number. Okay. Takes one tree to make 1,500 of these. Not a toothpick. So don't call in and say toothpick.
2: Peg legs.
1: Yeah,
2: pirate,
1: you win.
2: Pirate legs.
1: No, that's not right.
2: No?
1: 228-1099. Call now. Good look. Just

0: Come on, baby.
1: A water park in Las Vegas recently gathered nearly 300 dogs to set the Guinness World Record for largest dog pool party. Then they also set a record for most dogs with mysterious rashes.
2: New York City is still buzzing from last night's Yankees win over the Red Sox. Oh my gosh. You can tell New York is celebrating when Times Square Elmo smells like weed and champagne. Yeah.
1: A woman was recently arrested at the Portland airport after authorities found nearly 60

0: Here we are with a 620 brain fart. The biggest radio contest on FM radio to date.
1: Wow.
0: Here's James. Hi, James. What's going on?
2: Hey, how are you guys?
0: Doing good. Thanks for asking.
2: Seven words.
0: Yeah, nice. It takes one tree to make 1,500 of these. What could it be?
2: Well, Smiley, would the answer be pencils?
0: Pencils. Good guess.
3: Oh, yeah.
0: Not correct, though.
3: Yeah.
0: It's not pencils. Yeah, it's a good guess.
3: It is pencils.
0: No, it's not pencils. But he still wins. We're going to give you Nick Cannon's Wild and Out tickets. Would you like that, or would you rather just pass?
2: No, let's do it.
0: Okay. Hold on line. We'll get you those tickets. And then let's take another guess. Here's Mary, or Marie, maybe. What is your name?
4: It's Marie.
0: Okay, Marie. How's that speakerphone going for you?
5: Oh, my God. The average tree can make 150,000 to 170,000 pencils.
0: Oh, wow.
6: That's a lot of pencils.
5: My
6: That's
5: a lot of pencils. God.
0: But it's only 1,500 of these.
5: I know. It's different. The number is different.
0: Marie?
5: But that's a lot of pencils.
4: Yep, I'm here.
0: Okay. What's your answer? What's your guess?
4: My guess is pieces of paper.
0: Pieces of paper.
5: You know, printer paper.
0: That's a good guess. No. It's not right, though.
5: How could it not be that?
0: And we'll still give you a prize, so hold the line. And then let's take a final guess. Say hi to Corey.
5: Hi, Corey.
7: Hey, how's it going, Smiley?
0: What's new, my brother?
7: Oh, not much. Hoping to win these Ed Sheeran tickets.
0: I hope you win. Otherwise, we'll give you a prize anyway.
7: Oh, awesome.
0: It takes one tree to make 1,500 of these.
7: We're going to go rolls of toilet paper.
0: Toilet paper?
6: Oh.
0: That's right. You win. Yeah, it's toilet paper.
5: Wow.
0: Yeah, so it takes one tree to make 1,500 rolls. You think you could make more rolls? I mean,
6: I would think.
0: I mean, because it's so thin.
6: I mean, there's so many plies, though, you know?
0: Yeah. What's your favorite toilet paper?
5: And we're talking about rolls. You're rolling it up.
6: I'm a Cottonelle girl.
0: Cottonelle. There's some that smell like they have smells to it. I cannot never find them, but there's lavender smelling toilet paper.
6: I don't know.
0: And I like it. I like it and have a nice smell.
5: You know, you put a chemical on there that suddenly you're putting a chemical on your
6: maybe
5: BB.
6: Maybe that's why you're having allergic reactions. Yeah,
0: maybe. But that's on my face unless I'm wiping my face with toilet paper.
5: So, it's rolls, right?
0: Yeah.
5: But there's tons of sheets per roll.
0: 1,500 rolls. Huh. Okay, congratulations. You've got Ed Sheeran concert tickets. That's
7: huge. Thank you.
0: You got it. So the Ed Sheeran show will be at Lucas Oil Stadium on October 10th. So I think that's probably next week or in a couple of weeks. So hold the line. We'll get you set up. Do you want to say anything while you're on the radio?
7: No, thank you, 99.5, and thank you, Smiley, for the tickets.
0: Love you.
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0: If you're tuning into the Smiley Morning Show for an update on that lady that's on death row in Tennessee, she had two lethal injections. She committed a murder in 1995. She's the only one on death row in Tennessee currently.
6: But, only woman.
0: Only woman, sorry. And then she two rounds of lethal injections. She did not die.
6: She didn't die.
0: And if you're wondering where she is now, she's off to the hospital, which is interesting because you're trying to kill the woman.
6: Yeah.
0: And now she's at the hospital recovering.
6: Yeah.
0: Trying to,
5: so you can kill her again.
0: Try to kill her
6: again. I don't know.
0: Maybe you just, okay, maybe we don't
6: you
0: need to kill her.
6: You survived two attempts?
0: That's crazy.
6: Like, that is so nuts. And
0: what did she do?
5: Why didn't they do three?
6: When
5: just
6: she
5: keep
6: was
5: going.
6: Right, 18, she and two friends led another woman into the woods where they tortured and killed her.
0: Whoa.
6: She was sentenced to death at the age of 20, making her one of the youngest women to receive a death sentence in the United States.
0: And then they waited till now? To do it?
6: Well, I mean,
0: how does that death, work?
6: So there's so many, like, you know, you appeals and it has to go through court after court after court.
0: And this happened in 1995. So when she was 20, you say?
6: She was 18 when it happened. 18, she was sentenced to death at the age of 20.
0: Wow. And here we are. in 2026.
5: But she's in her 50s now?
20: She's lived her whole life in, yeah, she's 50 years old, her whole life in prison, and they tried to kill her twice.
0: She was just snoring, someone.
20: Yeah.
0: Our assistant producer was like, she was snoring and kind of moaning.
20: Yeah.
0: And they just sent her to the hospital.
5: She's Satan. She must be a demon. You know what I mean?
20: I mean, maybe it's the other way around. Maybe she didn't even do this, and God is saving her.
0: Yeah, I don't know, man. There's been a lot of time.
5: He would want his special angel to come to heaven, though, right?
0: A special angel?
5: Yeah, yeah. How special? That's what Tony's saying. Like, oh, she was really a great person.
0: I mean, she's just throwing things out there, I think. I don't know.
20: Maybe she's not guilty.
0: Maybe she's not guilty. I mean, maybe. But probably
20: I wasn't
0: guilty.
20: There for the trial.
0: I mean, if they've been waiting this long and they've done all the research, you know what I mean?
5: Yeah, they've had 30 years to sort it out.
0: 30 years to like, okay, yeah, she definitely did it. So let's murder her. Hit her with some drug.
5: Yeah.
0: Murder drug.
5: Yeah,
0: hit her again.
5: This is the kind of quality you get in Tennessee. can't even kill somebody, right?
0: I agree that you should just keep going because you can't hospitalize the lady.
5: Yeah, because then what? She's
0: now
5: still
0: what?
5: On death row.
0: Now you just,
5: she's
0: never mind.
5: She's still been sentenced to death. So what? If you survive it, is there some sort of law that says, okay, well, you win?
20: Okay, so listen to this. So they were in the execution chamber at 6:41, okay? So they opened the blinds at 7:26.
0: When was that, okay? This morning? Or?
20: No, this is last night.
0: Last night, okay.
20: So because there are witnesses to this, right?
5: Yep.
20: So they're in a room where they can see. Then they closed the blinds at 7:46.
0: Oh, weird.
20: That was the first. They did it, and it didn't work. Then the blinds reopened 3 minutes later.
0: Okay, we got it now.
20: They're doing it again. Then they could see her alive and snoring.
0: Oh, my gosh.
20: And so they did another 5 minutes after the first dose. They did another dose, and then they just drew the curtains.
0: Like, okay.
20: So nobody really knows exactly what happened.
0: Someone needs to increase the dose, I guess. This is awful. Anyway, it's sad and terrible, but it's crazy.
20: It's
5: nuts. What are the rules if you survive?
20: Listen to her last statement. So interesting.
0: Okay.
20: She said she spoke? Yeah, you're allowed to say something.
0: Oh, God.
5: Yeah, when you're alive.
20: Before you just keep she dies. Talking. Yeah, before she died. This was her final
5: statement. She's not dead.
0: Final words.
20: But she was going to be dead.
0: What did she say?
20: She said, I just want to say that I'm going to leave this world the way I spent most of my life, and that is with love. And she said, I'm at peace and ready to go.
0: And then she didn't go.
20: Yeah. And then she didn't go. During the procedure, apparently, oh God, this is so terrible. Apparently during it, she said the vein in my arm is going to bust.
0: Oh my God, this is awful.
20: I hate it.
0: I do too. Play a song. Run.
20: Get out of this.

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1: I knew it.
0: Happy Thursday. We made it. Throwback Thursday. Got a lot of fun throwbacks for you throughout the morning. Also, our throwback throwdown. Chance to win some prizes here. Gave away a luxurious Dreams Resorts vacation in Mexico yesterday. We'll give you a shot to win that, too. Coming up at 8 o'clock if you're around. I know that's a little bit later, but hopefully he'll be here. Thank you, Tony. I see you waving that little sign that says, time for traffic.
2: It's my noodle arm.
0: Yeah, I see it. What's up, noodle lady?
2: Well, I-74 eastbound is closed.
0: Oh, no.
2: Near Jamestown. So between 75, Indiana 75, and North County Road 200 west, just west of the Lisbon area, they had to close I-74 eastbound because of a crash. So you do not want to go that way.
0: Okay.
2: And we also have an accident on the south side, 65 southbound between Hannah and 465. The left lane is closed.
0: Okay, weather today looks like pretty good. Warm day for the first day of October. Rocktober. We'll get up to 87 today. Mostly cloudy, though. Maybe a little bit of sun from time to time. Rain rolling in late night to tomorrow. And then we'll get up to just 70 tomorrow. So enjoy 87 today. 70 tomorrow, and then Saturday up to, looks like, 68. Right now in Indy, it is 64 degrees.
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0: Some stuff going on this week in Indy. Disney's The Lion King kicks off today at the Old National
2: exciting.
0: Center. Are you going to do that?
2: I think so, yeah.
4: The love
0: it runs
4: tonight.
0: Through October 18th.
2: I told you guys that at the Colts game, the national anthem was done by one of the Lion King performers, and it was one of the best national anthems I've ever heard. It was like serious
4: chills. What did it sound like?
2: It sounded amazing, like a guy who really could sing.
0: Yeah, exactly.
4: Sometimes you replicate any part of it.
2: No, you know I can't replicate anything good when it comes to singing.
4: Were there a lot of runs or like high notes?
2: No, it just was a beautiful rendition.
4: That's awesome.
2: I don't know.
0: Some comedians rolling in this week. We got Nikki Glaser.
2: She's so good, funny. Right?
4: She's very funny.
0: Clues Hall, Thursday and Friday. And then Emo Phillips will be at Helium Comedy Club
4: Emo
0: on Sunday.
4: Phillips.
0: If you like the Here Comes the Mummies, they'll be at Hi-Fi coming up on Thursday. Check
2: nice.
0: That out. Paul Oakenfold will be in town. Yeah, this week. Let's see. This will be at the Vogue on Thursday. There is an Alanis Morissette Jagged Little Pill, the musical, at the Tarkington in Carmel. That'll be Friday through October 17th. So, the musical. I don't know what. I like Alanis Morissette. Didn't know there was a musical. Till you die.
2: Till you die.
0: And I'm still alive.
2: And I'm here.
0: Let's see. Bryson is a rapper. Bryson Tiller? Did I say it right?
4: Is it Tiller?
0: Or Tyler? Anyway, he's going to be with Ty Dolla Sign, and this will be
4: a hip hop show.
0: Ruoff Music Center on Friday. There's a musical, or let's see, what is this? Let me just look this up here. Jim Henson's Labyrinth in concert at Brown County Music Center on Friday. Jim Henson, he's the who is he?
4: He's the Muppet guy.
0: Yeah, that's what I thought.
4: He made the Muppets. And, well, he's no longer with us.
0: Oh no.
4: Yeah, yeah. His son kind of took over the company.
0: Okay.
4: But the Labyrinth and musical, that's interesting.
0: Okay, yeah. German Fest at the Rathskeller coming up on Saturday. Martina McBride will be at the Brown County Music Center on Saturday. Martina McBride, are you kidding me? And then finally, Dan and Phil, Hard Launch World Tour. These are YouTubers, and this will be at Clues Hall on Sunday.
2: Dan and Phil.
0: Yeah, you never.
2: Okay.
0: I don't know. 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
1: It's game time. Hey! Coming up next on the Smiley Morning Show, we're going to play the world famous Wrap It Up. And I will be hosting the game. And let's see, you can call in and team up with who you think's going to win Wrap It Up. Will it be Producer Will or Tony?
2: I will take you down, Will.
3: I'm going to kick your ass.
1: You've got to rap the answer. So the answer will be a word or whatever, and then you have to come up with a rap. The answer needs to be on that second line of your rap, okay? Does that make sense to you guys?
2: Yeah.
1: Okay. And let's see what we're doing. What's the theme here? Dun, dun, dun, dun, dun. Actually, we're doing Wildin' Out.
2: Actually, I'm not going to take you down, Will. I know that you like it when girls are mean to you, so yeah. I'm going to be really nice to you.
1: Oh, that's so nice.
2: And say, really, you're looking lovely today.
3: That's disgusting.
2: And I think you're a good person on the inside and out.
3: You make me sick.
1: Will, if you win, Travis wins. And if Tony wins, Kaylee wins. Okay.
3: That's nice. It's dudes versus chicks.
1: Wildin' Out. That's Nick Cannon's Wildin' Out. Okay. You got to wrap it, though.
3: Okay.
1: You
3: got to
1: wrap your answer.
3: It's cool.
1: Mm-hmm. Okay.
3: All right.
1: Got to get your street on.
4: Yeah, you ready? Boy.
1: Good.
5: Let's go. The streets of Greenfield.
4: Hell yeah.
5: Greenfield, what's up?
1: Okay, it's rap related. Rappers wear this around their neck.
2: Tony.
3: Will.
1: Tony. Wrap it up.

0: Okay, you really good. Described really it. Good. That's fine.
1: Put any adjective in there at all, it would have been awesome. Chain. But you were just like,
2: no,
1: chain. We're going to have this one hold two beats.
0: chain. Okay, give her a point. 1 point for Tony,
2: that
0: zero for Will.
2: Sounds like somebody who's mad he didn't get a jealous. Point.
1: I'm pissed, actually. I'm pissed.
0: Okay, here's the next. Remember, Maria wrote these.
1: That's my favorite.
0: Our assistant producer
2: we
0: wrote
2: love
0: all these.
2: How her brain works.
0: Yeah. Yeah. When a person's pants hang too low, they... Will, wrap it up.
3: Look at that chick. She must be on the rag. She had to pull her pants down because she's got a sag.
0: Wow.
2: I don't even think you can say that on the radio.
0: Well, you can. I mean, but what did you say? What, the end? You how did you say
2: sag.
0: It?
2: Sag.
0: Yeah. How did you say it?
1: I said, her pants, she got a sag.
0: Her pants, they got a sag?
1: Yeah.
0: Okay, give you a point.
1: Right. Is that what it is? Were you looking for sagging?
0: No, it's sag. It was kind of a weird way you worded it.
1: Mm-hmm. Yeah. What do you mean? Well, I was making a point that, like, maybe her period is so intense, she had to drop her pants a little.
2: Why? Because why are those two things related?
1: I know that, don't you, when you are on your menses... Do you not wear more comfortable pants?
2: Oh, I see.
0: Yeah, I thought it was the heaviness or something.
2: I know, that's
0: yeah,
2: what I was like weird. We don't wear diapers.
1: Isn't there a wind that comes out of it at that point? That it's too heavy to hold pants against your waist.
0: Here's your next one.
1: I don't know.
0: Rappers have these on their teeth sometimes.
1: Tony.
0: Tony? Tony.
1: Fine.
0: Yeah, wrap it up.

0: Oh, Gangster Phil.
1: Oh, yeah. Gangster Phil with the grill.
0: Gangster Phil with the grill.
1: He's got a grill.
2: He's also from the streets of Greenfield.
1: Yeah.
2: You don't know him.
0: Phil don't have a nickname yet. So we just call him Phil until he does something badass.
1: Okay. Rappers need... this is a fill in the blank. Rappers need to have a beat and a blank to fill... to their rap. So rappers need to have a beat and a blank to their rap.
0: A beat and a...
1: Rappers need to have a beat and a blank to their rap.
0: A beat and a... beat and a... will? Oh, God.
1: No, I tell you, some of them are written a little weird.
0: A beat and a what? I'm going to go for it.
2: Go for it.
1: Wrap it up, Will.

0: That's no. That's the, just safety neither protocol one. In the street.
1: I mean, well,
0: you gotta wear socks and ski but stay warm.
1: I mean, they both are, I guess. But I'm not going to give you any.
2: We were looking for flow. You need beat and a flow to the rep.
0: Okay.
2: So I'm just going to go with her. That's what she
3: More
2: wanted.
3: More menses talk.
0: That's right. That's why you got to sag.
2: Oh, my God. Okay.
0: Oh, my God.
2: Let's see here.
0: A beat and a flow.
2: Yeah, a beat and a flow to the
0: rep.
2: That could
0: have been anything.
3: I mean, I like a beat in a box.
0: Yeah.
2: Oh, this will be interesting. Another fill in the blank. A lot of rappers have a blank with other artists.
0: Will?
2: Mm. Okay, wrap it up.
4: Yo, I think you are fab, so let's get in the studio, do a collab.
3: No, Tony.
2: That's not right.
3: Tony.
2: It's not what we're looking for.
3: No.
2: Let's see what Tony has.
4: Oh, no.
2: Ready? All right, wrap it up, Tony.
3: When I give you pictures, that'll be in the nude. When I'm mad at people, I have a feud.
0: No. Okay.
2: Yeah, that's what we're looking for.
0: Feud. Okay.
2: Yeah, a feud.
0: Is that they call it a feud? Maybe it's a beef?
2: Yeah, beef, a feud.
0: All right.
2: Yeah, a lot of rappers have a feud with other artists.
0: God.
2: Okay, all right.
0: All right.
2: That was fine. Maria's one there again. All right. these artists want to tell a blank.
0: Will?
2: These rappers is what she's saying. Okay. Go ahead, Will. Wrap it up.

0: bunch of lies.
1: Tony.
0: Okay, yeah, that's not it. Tony, go ahead. Wrap it up.
2: They want to tell a what?
1: Some things I'm about to tell you, it's really gory. I gotta tell you my life story.
0: Stories is right. Yeah, story. Yeah, these artists want to tell a story.
2: A story?
3: More like country artists tell stories. I think rappers... I mean, I guess it's a story, but I've never thought of it that way.
0: Okay. Remember, this is coming from Maria.
1: You're getting killed, Will. This is your game and you're getting killed.
2: Yeah, but in the rap game, if you do get killed, you live on forever.
0: Okay, this artist inspired a Slim Shady summer. How about just Slim Shady?
1: Tony.
0: Oh, God. Wrap it up.
1: When I rap, I do it feminine, and this rapper, he is Eminem.
0: Eminem is right. Okay, final score. What are the points here?
2: Wait, what? The question is,
0: yeah,
2: that's inspired a Slim Shady summer?
0: That's right. This artist inspired
2: Eminem. Is Eminem.
0: Yeah.
2: What the hell?
0: You'll have to talk to Maria about it. I don't know. I've never heard of the Slim Shady summer. But I've heard of Slim Shady.
1: I don't know. She probably doesn't know who Eminem is, so she had to Google it.
0: Yeah, she's young. She doesn't know. We're making her do things that are out of her.
2: Like, it's got to be Dre.
0: Age.
2: I was like, it's got to be Dre. And then, no, it's literally just Eminem. Okay.
1: Okay, I just want this day to go down in history.
0: Yeah. What is it?
1: With a score of 1 rap point to 5 rap points, Tony wins.
0: Oh, nice. Oh, Tony wins.
3: What the
0: kills
3: hell?
0: Will.
1: Bow down to my rap goddessness.
2: It's only because you speak Maria.
1: Maria says that Eminem, this summer, you're supposed to bleach your hair like Eminem this summer.
0: Oh,
1: that was a popular thing.
0: That was a thing. See, with young people, we didn't know. Eminem, it's a Slim Shady summer. Didn't even know.
2: Okay. Man, insane.
0: Well, here's since we put these guys through this crap, we're going to give both of them tickets to Nick Cannon's Wild and Out. So congratulations,
2: awesome.
0: Will's partner, Travis.
2: Congratulations,
0: you won.
2: Tony.
0: And Tony's partner, Haley.
1: Thank you.
0: You win as well.
2: All right.
0: Congratulations,
2: okay.
0: guys. Hold the line. We'll get you those tickets. Indianapolis weather. Okay, let's see.
2: How
0: weather today.
2: Well done.
0: Mostly cloudy today, 87 for a high, first day of October. Tomorrow, 70, so it's going to get colder tomorrow with rain. And then on Saturday, sunshine and 68. Here we go. Ready for that weekend. We're almost there. Folks, we're almost there. Tony has traffic right now.
1: We have a big problem in the Jamestown area. I-74 eastbound is closed. It's between North County Road 200 and Indiana 75. So all lanes are closed eastbound 74.
0: I think Jamestown is where Indiana Fear Farm is.
1: Oh, yeah. I think you're right.
0: The commercials for it. Okay, time for the news. Top three things you need to know. We are live. Julia Moffitt is live. She went to the Fever game a couple of nights ago, and then she had to take yesterday off of work because she went to Fever.
4: I did, because I'm old now.
0: Yeah, no, it was a late
4: just,
0: game.
4: You know, be like, yeah, be like, I can muster this. I
1: well,
4: can just,
1: Julia, you guys have to be up.
0: Early.
1: So early.
0: Earlier
1: like
0: than
1: in
0: us.
1: The middle of the night early. Yeah. So I feel like it's just
4: I'm on the road at 1:30 is when I'm on the road.
1: That's crazy. That's still nighttime.
4: It is.
2: Why do you want that job?
4: It is.
0: It's a good
1: job. She didn't say she wants it.
0: Oh no, she makes good money.
2: That's
0: it's
2: fair.
0: Fun. It's on you're a star,
4: it
0: local
4: is a good
0: star.
4: Job. Yeah. I love it. Well,
0: she gets
4: I wouldn't
0: to,
4: go that far, but
0: here's
2: I
0: what's
2: did
0: going
2: see
0: on.
2: A video randomly pop up on my reels of Julia Moffitt combing her hair in her car.
0: Really?
4: Shut up. You're lying.
0: How long ago was it?
2: Today. This morning.
0: Oh, today.
2: I don't know why it came up, but it was
0: but
2: like
0: when
2: just
0: was
2: part
0: the
2: of my
0: video?
2: Feed.
0: Do you think it was from back
2: I have no
0: in the
2: idea.
0: Day?
1: Are
2: what
1: you
2: was
1: sure
2: the video?
1: It was Julia or was
4: I was
1: going to
4: say, was it actually
1: woman?
4: Video of me?
2: Yeah. It was you like pulling your hair back in a
0: combing
2: ponytail
0: your hair
2: with your
0: car.
4: Oh, so I was probably after work and on my way to work out. That's when I put my hair in a ponytail.
0: And you comb it?
4: I don't know. Probably not. I probably just yank it up there and pull it back.
0: Was she combing her hair?
2: I don't remember. I just know it was being pulled back aggressively.
3: Okay. That tracks. That does track. Okay. All right. We got to get to the bottom of this.
2: What are you saying? What do you say? What's the video say? Because I couldn't listen to it.
4: I don't know what video it is.
2: What? You made it?
4: Oh. Well, yeah, but I don't know what
2: video. How does she remember what video?
1: Do you remember what picture you took 3 days ago?
2: Yeah.
4: So I do remember now. So I was... my mom had just told me my hair looked horrible.
3: Oh, that's funny.
4: So, yeah, I was just laughing about it.
1: You gotta love moms, don't you?
3: Oh, sweet mom. So honest.
4: Like, mom can do that, not you. not anyone else, but moms can.
1: My grandma, I went to see her one time. She was in a nursing home, and I had my hair pulled back, and she said, I bet your hair's pretty when it's actually clean.
3: Oh, what did she say?
1: When it's done and clean.
3: Done and clean.
1: I was like, thanks, Mama.
3: Oh, my gosh.
2: That's right.
3: Okay, let's get to the news here. Top three things. Number one.
4: All right, this is a strange one. Elementary students in Bloomington are the target of online threats. So the text messages are pretty graphic. There are racial slurs, vulgar languages, but also threats of violence sent via TikTok to kids at Highland Park Elementary. So we know at least four of them, including Brittany Guess's 12-year-old daughter, Guess reported the account. And the account did get suspended, but she says actually it came back as another fake account, also again targeting students. The Monroe County Community School Corporation notified parents of the situation, and they are handing it over to the Department of Child Services and the prosecutor's office.
3: Number two.
4: A man is dead after a shooting on the south side of Indianapolis. So this happened after 3 o'clock yesterday on Jennison Drive near South Horton Tibbs. Police are calling it a homicide. Officers say they did detain multiple people. Those people have been released, and police are now waiting for more information to make an arrest.
3: Number three.
4: All right. We all love Long's Donuts, don't we? So this is kind of cool. Indianapolis, or the Indianapolis Long's Donut is helping with the Caitlin 1 release today. So that's her new shoe.
3: Is today the release date?
4: It is today.
3: It seems like we've been talking about it for so long.
2: I feel like it's been like multiple shoes at this point.
3: I know. No, it's the same shoe.
4: This is different from the ones that she has released before. Okay. Those have been collaborations. These are her, hers. It's called Caitlin's Extraordinary Treat. So this is at Long's Donut, that Westside location. They've actually changed. They put up a new sign at everything. They're going all out. So obviously they're going to start giveaways as well. Actually, right now it's 7 o'clock. So obviously Caitlin won't be there. She's got a very important game tonight. So.
2: Are these shoes edible? Is that what's happening?
3: No, they're just celebrating the shoe.
4: It's Long's Donut. They're having a big event with the release.
3: They're promoting
4: this with a treat, calling it an extraordinary treat.
3: An extraordinary treat at Long's Donut. Yeah. Oh, yeah. I got it.
2: I
3: just was telling Will.
2: These aren't edible shoes.
3: No. Let's go. Not at all.
4: Thank you very much.
3: Let's go Fever tonight. Aces in Vegas. So this is the best of three.
1: Aces in Vegas.
3: Yeah. So tonight is a must win or... go home, actually, this time. The Colts face the Washington Commanders. That's coming up Sunday at 9:30 in the morning. You might ask, Dave, are you sucking on your sports again? Yes, I am.
2: Dave, are you sucking on your sports again?
3: No, this is actually the time. 9:30 a.m. on Sunday. Is it Sunday? Yeah, Sunday, because they're out in London. They're at London, so that's why it's early. Hmm. Pacers open their preseason against the Minnesota Timberwolves. That's coming up on Wednesday, 7 o'clock in Ames, Iowa, at the Hilton Coliseum. Next NASCAR race will be at the Las Vegas Motor Speedway. That's coming up on Sunday at 5:30. Indy 11 lost to Rhode Island FC last night, 1-0. They'll visit Loudoun United FC. That'll be Saturday at 6 o'clock in Virginia. And then college football, IU visits Rutgers this time on Saturday, 8 o'clock p.m. in Jersey. Purdue visits Illinois Saturday at 4:15 in Champaign, Illinois. And that is your sports here on the Smiley Morning Show. Coming up in a second, we do have your chance to win free money with a secret sound contest. Got some very fun facts for you.
0: We'll get Nikki's quickies in a moment.
1: And
0: Tony's filling in for Nikki today.
1: Yes.
0: What do you got for us? More true crime stuff?
1: No. Well, no. We already did our true crime with the failed execution attempt.
0: In Tennessee thing. Yeah.
1: We have a wedding.
0: Okay.
1: We have a
0: celebrity wedding.
1: Assault by knife point.
0: Oh. Celebrity assault by knife.
2: So there is some crime.
0: Oh, yeah, it's true.
1: So many drugs.
0: So many drugs. So you get a little bit of crime stuff then in your Hollywood news.
1: Yeah,
0: still.
1: That's true. Everything Slabs. I do is crime.
0: You love your crime so much.
1: I love crime. Oh, and we're going to talk about somebody in prison. More crime.
0: Oh, my gosh.
1: But it's a celebrity.
0: Okay, and then...
2: Celebs love drugs in prison.
0: Speaking of crime, coming up at 8 o'clock, our little radio crime, true crime, we have some tickets stolen from our prize closet. A guy by the name, he goes by the Watermelon Felon. He's going to give you another clue. Clue 4 today, 8 o'clock. Find out where he hid the... Harry Styles tickets and win those tickets coming up at 8.
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2: Seeing the current status of the political polls may actually cause people not to vote. Often seeing that one side might be polling better than another, or you think your side's doing fine, people sometimes will think their vote doesn't matter, which isn't actually true, so they don't vote.
3: Before you get our vote, you're going to have to answer some questions. Questions like,
4: what are the names of the two people running? 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
5: Who is the president right now?
6: Can a woman have a baby just from French kissing?
2: Psychologists say if you want to know if you're ready for marriage, ask yourself, would I marry me?
7: The only thing higher than gas prices in this country are divorce rates.
2: And if you can't absolutely say yes, then it's possible you don't have the ability yet to cultivate a healthy relationship, and you need to work on that.
7: Would I be a fool to ask you to hold me all night?
8: Not at all, but I get up a lot due to my problems with frequent urination.
7: It's okay. I'm prone to night terrors.
2: Keep that Halloween candy around because it could come in handy if you ever feel frustrated, like your blood is boiling, you're so angry.
9: Thank you, Mike and Ike. Thank you, Candy Corn. Thank you, Smarties.
2: A study found that sugar literally makes you sweeter by cooling off your raging temperature and makes you more willing to forgive other people. And it's-

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0: 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On 99.5 ZPL, we're about 6 minutes away from the Secret Sound Contest. Chance to win $300 today. So the jackpot keeps growing. We'll play the sound, recap some of the guesses. It's coming up at 7:30, 8 o'clock. The heist, the Harry heist is going on. The mystery everybody's talking about. Where are those Harry Styles tickets hidden here in Indy? We'll take your guess coming up at 8 o'clock, and we'll talk to the Pumpkinhead, or what is his name? Watermelon Felon. That's right.
1: Pumpkinhead.
2: Can we do a separate one with a guy named Pumpkinhead?
0: Yes, we need to.
2: He steals our haunted house tickets.
0: Yeah. Tony, how's that traffic?
1: It's bad. I-74 eastbound in the Jamestown area is still closed between Indiana 75 and North County Road 200 West. All lanes closed eastbound. We also have accidents Pleasant Run Parkway, South Drive at Meridian Street, and Hannah Avenue at Five Points Road.
0: Okay, I saw this online, but this is, let's see, who did this? It was New York Times. They polled, who did they use? TV critics and showrunners to create a list of the 100 best TV shows of the 21st century.
1: Thank you. So okay. It's not going to be like, what, MASH? Or are they going to name that one again?
0: 21st century. Number one. What if you were to guess?
1: From the 21st century, yeah. So 2000s on.
0: Big show.
1: Big show. And they're like scripted?
0: Scripted. Scripted, it looks like.
1: I'm going to say Breaking Bad.
0: That's right. Number one is Breaking Bad.
1: Yeah.
0: For sure. That was such a good one. I'll just give out the top five here. But The Wire, which I haven't seen, number two.
1: Keep meaning to watch that. Mm-hmm. Everyone says it's so good.
0: Mad Men, number three.
1: Mm-hmm.
0: Succession.
1: Oh, yeah.
0: Top
1: that was
0: five.
1: Great.
0: Number four. That was so good. Fleabag. I don't know anything about that.
1: I do. I keep trying to get into it. And so it's supposed to be, it won tons of awards. It's really well acclaimed. And this woman who's just kind of a mess and she's in, an age where she should have her life together and she just doesn't. But every time I watch episode one, I'm like, I'm sure once I get to two, I'm going to love it because everyone loves it. I can't get to two.
0: I know. There's a lot of shows
1: I'm working through episode one forever.
0: Game of Thrones, number six. Veep, number seven.
1: Okay.
0: 30 Rock, eight. Number nine is Curb Your Enthusiasm.
1: Uh-huh.
0: Number 10 is Atlanta.
1: Atlanta. That's a popular one, isn't it? That one's really good. So, if you don't know Donald Glover, Childish Gambino, same guy.
0: Yeah.
1: But he kind of does, it's a very loose interpretation of like a rise to the top of a singer, but kind of based a little bit on the world he experienced as he was becoming a great star, actor, musician, all that stuff.
0: Atlanta.
1: Comedian. It's great.
0: Okay.
3: Boys and girls of every age, wouldn't you like to see something strange?
4: Come with me and you will see. This is our town of Halloween.
0: So Halloween's coming up, and we do the pumpkin drop. This is where we smash a pumpkin in front of your kids. Hopefully it's fall break for you, but the 15th of October, that's a Thursday, a couple of weeks from now. Come on out and join us at the Indiana State Fair grounds, and we'll have all kinds of stuff going on, not just the pumpkin drop, which is crazy. I mean, a smashed pumpkin in front of your very eyes. We count it down. We got two this year, so we'll start at 8 o'clock on that 15th of October at the State Fairgrounds. But laser tag and all kinds of fun stuff, activities for the kids. And again, this is all free. It's free. Everything is free. So
1: you get to see a pumpkin smash for free?
0: For free. Yeah, you don't have to give us any of your money.
1: Wow.
0: We smash
2: maybe we should start charging a little admission.
0: Just a little bit.

0: 10 of clubs.
1: Oh my gourd. We'll smash that pumpkin right in front of you. Bring the kids and, you know, get their costumes on too. Well, they'll be trick or treating and all kinds of stuff. So that's on the 15th of October. That's a Thursday. And that's at the Indiana State Fairgrounds. Indianapolis weather. Okay, weather today on a Thursday, right? Thursday? Yeah, throwback Thursday. We got mostly cloudy skies. Well, maybe some sunshine once in a while. We'll see what happens here. 87, though, for the first day of October. 87 for a high. Tomorrow, a rainy start to our day. High of 70. And then on Saturday, sunny and 68 degrees. Right now, 64 degrees in Indy. 99.5 CPL. You want a couple of fun facts?
2: Yeah, of course.
1: You sure?
2: Okay. Yeah, please. I love fun facts.
1: Okay, fun
2: facts. I love that. They're fun.
1: Okay, well, and some of these, then some of them aren't really fun.
2: Oh, shoot.
1: I know.
2: Okay.
1: Listen to this one. This is just wild. Wild fact. Alabama was the last state to repeal its constitutional ban on interracial marriage.
2: That's not surprising at all.
1: It was in the year 2000. Isn't that crazy?
2: Yes.
1: Now, interracial marriage had already been legalized nationwide 33 years before that in 1967. So the vote was mostly symbolic.
2: Well,
1: but still,
2: Alabama.
1: Yeah, Alabama.
2: Things will move a little slower there.
1: I like Alabama, too, which is sad, you know?
2: Does your buddy live there?
1: I got a buddy that's got a house down there, yeah. And it's so nice. It's so weird, though.
2: Yeah, there's some nice parts of geographically.
1: The world produces enough food to feed everyone on the planet. But the problem is distribution, infrastructure, and food waste. About 821 million people are considered to be chronically undernourished.
2: I hate stats like this. I hear this all the time. That's that crazy. We have more than enough capacity and resource to feed everybody.
1: All right.
2: And then it's this limitation on, I think it's just greed and business and capitalism, where it's just like nobody can create a system that feels like this is fair. We should do it this way. But yeah, we could easily feed everybody.
1: Mainly in Africa and South America is where they're struggling.
2: Mm-hmm.
1: Let's see. The median age of the world's population is 30.4 years. Half the world's population is older and half is younger. Japan has the highest median age at 49.8 years. The African country, Niger, has the lowest at 15.6 years.
2: Mm-hmm.
1: That's crazy.
2: Mm-hmm.
1: Probably that malnourished thing.
2: Yeah, malnourishment, disease, all sorts of things. Like, yeah, we need to take care of Africa better.
1: That's right.
2: What are we doing? Send Africa help.
1: Despite reports of bullets ricocheting off of armadillos, they are not bulletproof. Do not try to shoot an armadillo.
2: I would never. Their also, shells, I have a gun, so that's a problem.
1: Their shells are made of bony plates called osteoderms or whatever and grow in the skin. So it's more like a hard-shelled suitcase than bulletproof.
2: Yeah, it's probably like your fingernails or something, like the same thing.
1: Don't shoot them.
2: You can't shoot my finger. My finger isn't bulletproof. Don't shoot my finger off.
1: 82% of the world's currency is digital now. That's pretty amazing. And a lion's roar can be heard up to 5 miles away.
2: Whoa.
1: Anyway, there's a couple of fun facts for you.
2: That's a good warning.
1: That's some sad fun facts. A secret sound. Well, time for our secret sound contest. Whoa. So today's jackpot is up to a whopping $300. If you can figure out what the sound is. Here is the sound. What could it be? One more time. Listen up. Okay, let's recap some of the wrong guesses so far. Let me go into my show prep. 2026, October, today's date. And there it is. Secret sound wrongs. Okay. Sorry, guys. I just didn't have that ready to go. Here are some of the wrong guesses.
3: Spray foam.
1: Nope.
4: Ice in an ice machine.
1: Nope.
4: Dead in a bag.
1: Nope.
5: Somebody's eating a bag of chips.
4: An inflatable bounce house blowing up.
1: Inflatable bounce house. No, that's not it either. One more time. Listen up. Here's the secret sound.

0: It's also time at 7:30. Shout-outs.
1: 7:30 shout-out time?
0: Yeah, that's right. It feels like we keep doing shout-outs around this time. So now our listeners are calling in with shout-outs.
1: I like it.
0: Should we take a call here?
1: Let's do it.
0: Okay, here's Jordan. Jordan wants to do a shout-out. So go ahead. Let's hear your shout-out. Who do you want to shout-out to?
2: I want to shout-out my wife, Taylor Willie. It's our 10-year anniversary.
0: Wow, 10 years.
1: What a good husband.
0: That's so nice.
2: Decade Club.
0: What are you guys going to do today?
2: Well, we gotta work, but we have tomorrow off though.
0: Nice.
1: And what are you gonna do? Is it Naked Friday?
0: Oh, Naked Friday tomorrow.
1: Just an idea.
2: That's the best way to start a Friday.
1: Yeah.
0: Hell yeah! Make sweet love to your wife.
3: He didn't say that.
2: Live.
3: Oh, maybe he did say that. they're naked. Eating breakfast naked.
1: I like Naked Friday. Sounds like a great 10-year anniversary.
0: I love it, Jordan.
2: Yeah, appreciate it.
0: Nice.
1: Are you taking her out? What are you doing?
2: We have the whole weekend alone, no kids. So,
0: oh, that's nice.
1: Naked weekend.
0: Tony's really pushing this naked thing, so I guess it was meant to be.
3: Do
0: so.
3: You want to go celebrate their 10-year anniversary with them?
0: Yeah. All right. Well, there
1: enjoy.
0: You go. Your shout out has been called out upon the air. What was her name? What's her name again?
2: Taylor Willie.
0: Okay. All right, Jordan.
1: She must really love you to take that last name.
0: Yeah, Willie.
2: Yeah. All right. You're going to get that, Willie.

0: Smiley Morning Show. Last night it kicked off at the, I believe, the Old National Center, but Hakuna Matata, Lion King.
1: I'm going tonight.
0: Are you really?
1: Yes. Is it Old National Center? It's at Old National Center.
0: Okay.
1: And I asked my husband to go with me.
0: Yeah.
1: He said yes.
0: Okay.
1: And he's like, I've already seen it, but it was so good, I will see it again. And then I was like, wait. Who did you see it with?
0: Oh, an ex or something.
1: Yeah.
0: Back in the day.
1: He went with a lady. He had a girlfriend before me. How dare you? So I picked a fight with him the rest of the night.
0: Nice, as you should. So that's running through the weekend, I believe?
1: No, it's...
2: It's like a month.
0: Oh, October 18th.
1: Yeah.
0: So a couple of weeks. Yeah, okay, cool. Disney's Lion King.
1: Yeah.
0: Old National Center. What is that? That's the tour. Is that the Broadway tour?
1: Broadway across Indianapolis.
2: With the big puppets.
0: Yeah, it's a good show.
2: Come out.
1: Have you seen it?
2: Not live, no. I've seen videos of the show.
1: Yeah, I've seen some videos. But
0: oh, I've seen it.
1: Oh, you seen it?
2: I seen it.
0: Up in Chicago.
3: They make big giraffe necks.
0: I seen it.
2: It goes real tall in the sky.
0: I think there's one of the Lion King characters that was... did a funny viral video. Do you remember this? I jumped in a car and never mind. I'm sorry. Why do I bring these things up?
1: Yeah.
0: Okay. All right. Also tonight, it's Paul Oakenfold. We have the Vogue tonight.
1: Nice.
0: And then if you like, Here Comes the Mummies. I still haven't seen them, but they seem to have they're very popular. They're all mummies, so you don't know who they are. They always say it could be like a celebrity, like underneath the mummy costume, but I don't know if that's real or not, but Hi-Fi Annex, that's tonight. Dance all night to this DJ. All right, I like it. Okay, Secret Sound Contest, shall we?
1: Let's do it.
0: Okay. You get a winner. Jackpot's at $300, brought to you by Peterman. Hello, Brittany.
4: Hello.
0: Hello, how was your night? Did you watch any TV?
4: Fun.
0: You watching any Netflix show that I need to know about?
4: I did not watch any TV last night.
0: Okay. All right. Well, don't yell at me.
1: I mean, I don't feel like she was yelling.
0: Oh, okay.
1: I noticed, not yelling. You know, now that I have my TikTok, if I want to sit for like 15, 20,
0: you'll
1: 30
0: watch,
1: minutes,
0: you'll do that.
1: 3 hours, I do it on TikTok and not TV.
0: Yeah.
4: Exactly.
0: Yeah, I mean, unless there's something specific, I don't go to TV. Unless it's live, like Fever Game.
1: Yeah.
0: Seems like we're a big sports family now.
1: I know.
0: Because of Sarah. She's really getting into the Fever,
1: which is
0: exciting because they're doing so well.
1: Yeah.
0: And they're in the playoffs. But the Colts, you know, everything.
1: Pacers.
0: And even other random football games now. Got to watch this game. It's like,
1: is she in fantasy leagues? Is that why she's watching other?
0: No, not at all.
1: Okay.
0: She's just like, well, we're going to play them next week. The Colts are playing them, so let's watch Monday Night Football or something like that.
1: Got it.
0: But she's always at the puzzle. That's her thing at night. She's puzzling.
1: We used to make fun of her all the time. We'd go on girls' trips and she would pull out a puzzle.
0: Really?
1: We're like, come on, stop with the puzzling.
0: she's still doing it.
1: It's like calming to her.
0: Yeah, she, you know, glass of wine, puzzle.
1: Yeah.
0: You know, sports.
1: Yeah.
0: That's what we do.
1: Okay. It works.
0: Okay, you guys ready? Here's the sound. What could that be? All right, Brittany, for $300. What's that sound?
4: Well, I had one guess.
0: Okay.
4: But it just sounds like rolling in the car with your windows down.
0: Rolling in the car with the windows down. Back seat, windows up. That's the way I like to.
1: David!
0: Okay. What was that song? Do you remember?
2: Face down.
0: Face down, windows
1: ass
0: up.
1: That's up.
0: Is it ludicrous?
1: Maybe? Yeah, I think so.
0: I want
2: to has anything to do with windows. What are you talking about? It's face and ass.
0: What's the song?
2: It's face down, ass
0: no,
2: up.
0: No, I'm asking you what the song.
1: Ludicrous. What's your fantasy?
2: It's
1: what's
2: called face fantasy? And ass.
0: Let me play it one more time here. Okay, rolling in your car with the windows down. Is it rolling in your car with the windows down?
2: Rolling in the car with the windows down.
0: The window. The windows down.
2: No.
0: It's not up.
3: It's not.
0: I'm sorry. That's not right.
4: Okay.
0: Bye.
2: Wow, you seem disappointed.
1: Don't say bye. She has somewhere to go.
0: Send yourself there.
2: You didn't even applaud for our rap.
4: I already know where I'm going for like the 15th time.
1: Oh, no.
0: Gosh, how many times?
1: Time?
0: Oh, God, that's a lot of times to be sent to loser hell. And there she goes. Bye. Bye. I'm a loser. Smiley Morning Show weather today. It looks like we've got some clouds, and we'll get up to about 87 for the first day of October. That's pretty incredible, actually.
1: Yeah,
0: it's fall. 87 today, tomorrow 70. So the bottom drops out tomorrow with some rain, rainy start with a high of 70. And then on Saturday, high of 68. Back to the sunshine, though. Okay, now it's time for Hollywood news. Nikki's Quickies.
5: Movies.
1: Music. Everything.
6: Everything pop culture. Now. These are Nikki's Quickies.
0: Okay, in for Nikki this morning, it is Tony.
1: Yes.
0: Tony, what do you got? No more true crime today?
1: No more true
0: crime. Okay, okay.
1: But, okay, so Pete Davidson was just talking about, like, hitting rock bottom. And rock bottom for Pete Davidson is probably a little different than rock bottom
0: for most. I saw this story.
1: A lot of drugs. So many drugs. He was cooking ketamine, which I didn't even know you could do.
0: You gotta cook it?
1: He was getting liquid ketamine and then
0: injecting
1: it. Yeah.
0: Probably.
1: And then doing acid and shrooms.
0: At the same time?
1: And smoking weed all day, eating pills. All day, every day.
0: Pete Davidson.
1: And he was saying the scariest part is he was doing all of that and not feeling high.
0: Wow. So he was, his body was used to all those chemicals. What year was this?
1: This is 2023.
0: 2023. Okay. I can remember seeing, he's probably still on SNL a little bit, maybe.
1: Yeah.
0: Because I do remember seeing him and he looked pale.
1: Not well. Yes. It was bad, bad. He said he literally, it was a literal wake-up call from his mom. He was, like, passed out on the floor.
0: Oh, wow.
1: And she kept calling and calling, couldn't get a hold of him, and was afraid that he was dead.
0: I was like Scott Sands back in the day. I wonder if he was cooking ketamine.
1: I don't know.
0: Program director.
1: Why but do I could you think that he was cooking ketamine?
0: I don't know, because but same deal. I would call and call, and he would like, hey, you want to hang out? And then all of a sudden he'd be gone for a while.
1: Yeah.
0: And I'd call and call. I'd like, I called you 57 times, Scott. Where are you?
1: This is radio for you. There's one time where he didn't show up to work, and it was like 2 o'clock in the afternoon, and my general manager made me go to his apartment.
0: Did you find him?
1: And try to, like, you know, get in somehow.
0: Yeah.
1: And so I was like beating on the door, and he finally answered.
0: He's like, are you gonna come to work today?
1: Yeah.
0: Wow. Yeah.
1: Apparently it was a snowy evening.
0: Oh no. Oh my God, really?
2: Oh, boy.
0: A snowy evening. I'm gonna send him this recording.
2: I assume this man you're talking about is dead now.
1: No.
0: He's healthier than ever.
1: Yes, he has got, he did the GLP-1s. He's like finally taking, this is a very bizarre story, and I don't know why I'm telling it, his dad, like several men in his life, in his family, had died at the age of 35.
0: Yeah.
1: So he thought for sure he was going to die at 35.
0: That's
1: he was like planning to die at 35. Like,
0: he wasn't even paying his bill or bills or taxes.
1: He was like, I'm going to die at 35.
0: And look at that.
1: And now he cleaned it all up.
0: 20 years later, still alive.
2: Yeah. I bet now, after a decade of not paying his taxes, probably wish he had.
1: I think he got it all figured out.
0: It's like that lady in Tennessee on the... They took two lethal injections for death row.
1: Yeah.
0: Didn't die.
1: They injected her twice, and she lived through it.
0: And now she's at the hospital, recovering because of law. Is that what? Because of law, they could only do two lethal injections.
2: Yeah, you can't do more than two in the state of Tennessee. And then they have to be like, well,
0: back to the hospital to recover.
2: Yeah, we gotta revive you so that after the next set of legal things, we can kill you again.
0: Oh my God, it's awful story.
1: So nuts.
0: True story, though.
1: Yeah,
2: but he's all cleaned up now, and he's better than ever.
1: Yeah.
0: Who, Scott's hands?
2: This guy you've been talking about.
0: Yeah, this guy.
1: Yeah.
0: What else is going on?
1: Okay, so I told you yesterday how Diddy was like living this lavish lifestyle in prison.
0: Yes.
1: He had a phone. He had all the other inmates doing his chores for him. He was living large, right? Well, it turns out the people at the prison also heard that story and did not love
0: it. So
1: he is headed to the hole.
0: Oh, no.
1: Which is solitary confinement.
0: Oh,
1: so they say that's protocol when they get reports.
0: Just because we got a hold of the story?
1: Just because of us. Well,
0: because
1: it was actually NBC News.
0: Okay.
1: But, so he is now in solitary confinement while they do an investigation find out if that was all really happening.
0: Wait, they put him in the hole before they even figured it out?
1: Yeah, that's while they're investigating.
0: They're investigating.
1: Well, when you're in prison, your rights are different,
0: right?
1: Yeah,
0: I guess so.
1: Yeah. No, they just stick them in the hole and then they try to sort it out.
2: Well, sometimes they put people there to protect them, because if the other prisoners are pissed,
0: they're like, you got a cell phone?
2: You've been tricking us.
0: You're watching Disney Plus?
2: They might come stab him.
0: You're watching Disney Plus.
1: Stab Describing, okay. Ben Affleck just told a pretty wild story about his growing up in Cambridge, Massachusetts.
5: Mm. Did you ever get, like, mugged, robbed?
7: Well, yeah. In fact, I remember I was walking home from high school. I was 14, maybe. And I saw these two kids in, like, literal hoods on the other side of the street. And, you know, it was kind of those things where you're like, all right. And then they cross the street. And then it's that thing of, like, okay, I'm either going to run. But, of course, at that, like, the worst thing you could do is run. Mm-hmm. Totally sensible thing to mm-hmm. do. But instead, I'm like, I'm going to go run. I'm not afraid of it. And immediately, they pass me, grab me, take a knife out, give me your money. And I was like, oh, I was scared. But then on the corner of my eye, I realized who they were. I recognized them from playing baseball. And they were like older boys that I knew. And they were like, oh, yeah, what's up? Yeah. And so I guess I was like, I guess I'm off the hook. You know what I mean? But they give you my money. And that actually, that kid who robbed me.
0: Mark Wahlberg.
7: Ended up, I don't know, 3 or 4 years later, killing somebody with a knife and going to prison for 20 years.
5: Mm.
7: So there was that.
0: Wow. Jeez.
1: Isn't that crazy? He was held up by knife point by a guy who later stabbed someone to death.
0: Yeah.
1: So nuts. Okay, damn. In good news, Jim Carrey got married. This is his marriage. He married his longtime girlfriend and in a small private ceremony in Los Angeles.
0: Wow. Yeah. Okay, Jim Carrey.
1: He's a married man.
0: I wonder what he was up to. So now we know.
1: Yeah, marriage.
0: Where was the marriage?
1: L.A.
0: In Los Angeles.
1: Yes.
0: Okay, anything else going on
1: here? That's all.
0: Okay, Smiley Morning Show is on the air. We are commercial.

0: Smiley Morning Show. That song will get stuck in your head. You're welcome. Stella Lefty is her name, by the way. If you want to Google her and want to download her music, go for it, my friend. Otherwise, you'll hear that again in about an hour or two. Right here at WZPL.
1: That's
2: really convenient. That way I don't have to download it.
0: That's right. We make it really easy.
2: I mean, how often do I need to listen to that song?
0: Well, how often do you want to listen to it?
2: Well, not more than once an hour.
0: Okay. All right. Well, we play it probably every 90 minutes. And it's been power rotation.
2: Still too much.
0: Too much? Okay. Well, I'm going to listen to your show today.
2: Don't.
0: And see if you're singing along with it.
2: Don't do it.
0: It's 7. I know you like the music. You secretly love it. 7:52, and here's Tony with traffic.
3: I-74 eastbound near the Jamestown area. It's between Indiana 75 and North County Road 200 west is closed.
0: Closed.
3: So 74 eastbound between 75 and North County Road 200 west completely closed because of an accident. It's been closed for a while. We don't have any reports of when it may reopen. And then in the downtown area, 65 southbound at Bates Street, we have a crash. The right lane is closed there.
0: Welcome to October, ladies and gentlemen. It's October 1st of 2026.
3: Spooky season.
0: Yeah. Here's some stuff to look forward to this month. Number one, you got to remember our pumpkin drop is coming up on the 15th.
3: Oh, yes.
0: Okay. That'll be out at the Indiana State Fairgrounds. It's free.
3: Yeah.
0: We smashed two pumpkins this year. That's huge.
3: Yes.
0: We'll start at 8 o'clock. So around this time on Thursday, October 15th. So that's coming up. Let's talk about sports this month.
3: Yes.
0: The MLB Wild Card Series wraps up tonight with Game 1 of the World Series set for the 23rd.
3: Oh, who's also, in the World Series? I don't know.
0: I don't know anything.
3: My son hasn't talked about this at all.
0: And on social media, I'll see like that flag, the win flag for the Cubs.
3: Uh-huh.
0: You know?
3: Yeah, the W.
0: So I'll see that from time to time.
3: But I haven't been paying attention. The Cubs aren't in it, right?
0: I don't know.
3: I would know.
0: Yeah, you would think, because your son does love the Cubs.
3: He does.
0: But he's moved on to girls now.
3: Yes.
0: You know what I mean?
3: In fact, this weekend is homecoming.
0: Oh, for what school?
3: For Mount Vernon.
0: Okay.
3: And the homecoming dance is on Saturday. And so today I have to figure out, do we still do corsages for your date? A wrist corsage?
0: I don't know.
3: Like, we used to do corsages.
0: For sure.
3: But now I don't know if that's still a thing. Because I've seen a lot of girls on social media with bouquets. Like, little short bouquets. So I don't know how do you know what to do? So I asked my son, of course, because I'm like, hey, here's what happens. You bring the girl flowers, she can get her a corsage, whatever. And he's like, I don't know, Mom. I have no idea. I'm like, well, ask someone.
0: I'm going to ask my ChatGPT right now.
3: Okay.
0: Corsages?
3: Corsages or bouquets?
0: For proms, current proms in high school, do they use wrist? What is
3: corsages.
0: It? Corsages or
3: bouquets?
0: Bouquets. Do you know? Of course she knows.
4: Let me check on that.
0: Okay.
4: For high school prom, the traditional thing is still a corsage, just usually worn on the wrist. Bouquets aren't very common.
3: Okay. I don't know.
0: I love you, Sabrina.
3: Might be wrong. Maria says,
0: Sabrina, I love you.
4: Love you too, Sabrina.
0: No, you're Sabrina. No, you're Sabrina. Did you forget? That's your name.
3: Oh, AI is definitely taking over.
2: Goodbye. Super intelligence.
3: Maria.
2: Super intelligence.
3: Our resident Young says bouquets are for homecoming and proms are corsages.
0: Oh, okay.
3: Maybe that's a thing.
0: Okay, maybe that's it.
3: And she said if it matches her dress, which is even better, but her dress is ivory. So that means like ivory flowers and ivory. I feel like she needs a pop of color.
0: I think you need ebony.
3: Ebony and ivory. But black flowers seem ominous.
2: But they're probably cool looking. Are there black flowers?
0: Oh, probably. They probably spray paint them or something.
3: You can make a flower any color.
0: Yeah. You put them in a thing of black ink and it sucks it into their veins.
2: Ooh,
0: that's how it works.
2: Yeah. Let them suck black ink.
0: NHL season kicked off this week. Did you know that? Someone told me about it last night. I was like, hey, hockey is going on. I said, sorry, I don't know. I watch Fever. Oh, really? This, as you can imagine, I was made fun of.
3: Oh.
2: Why? Because you watch Fever?
0: Yeah, I watch Fever. Oh, yeah, because it's manly hockey, and you're watching women's basketball.
3: That's it's still cool.
0: The new NBA season tips off on October 20th. And then, let's see, here's someone calling in about your flowers.
3: Oh, yes.
0: Smiley Morning Show. Hello, Molly.
5: Hi.
0: What's up?
1: I'm calling about Tony's question about homecoming.
3: Yeah. Yes, please help.
1: So it's mini bouquets. Yes. So I know a lot of girls that go to Plainfield High School and other high schools on the south side of Indianapolis. That's where I'm from. Uh-huh. And they all just posted their pictures, and it's just like cute little mini bouquets. They're not very big. They're the short stem, but yeah, it's definitely more of that.
3: Okay.
0: Okay. Good to
3: we
0: know.
3: Gotta find the mini bouquet.
0: Yeah.
1: Yeah, they're super cute. I'm like, where I do we find that one?
0: Where do you find mini bouquet?
1: Oh, I have no idea. Okay. I mean, probably your local florist.
3: Yeah, I'm sure if I call someone, they'll probably know.
0: And they'll probably have them loaded up, ready to go, because it is prom season.
3: It's you can.
0: Or, I mean, sorry, homecoming. My bad. Yeah. And Carmel's homecoming is this weekend, too.
3: Oh, nice.
0: Yeah, yeah.
1: Yeah.
0: Okay.
1: Yeah, look on Instagram. I'm sure you'll see one of the girls posting somewhere.
3: That's why I say that, because I kept noticing these girls holding bouquets in other people's photos. And I was like, do we not do corsages anymore?
1: Oh, it's old school now. You know?
3: I know. I'm learning.
0: Yeah. Yeah. All right, thanks so much.
3: Okay, you can't leave it up to a 16-year-old boy to know these things. Yeah. He doesn't. It's like, I don't know.
0: My mom never helped me with stuff like you help you with your son. I had to figure that out myself.
3: Yeah.
0: That's very sweet, helicopter parent.
3: Well, I am not.
0: I heard the commercial.
3: I'm trying to help him learn how to be, thoughtful for others.
0: Okay. We're talking about October, things to look forward to. On TV, the new Carrie miniseries hits Prime Video on the 7th. Season 6 of Abbott Elementary also premieres on the 7th. Marvel's latest spinoff, Vision Quest, will be on Disney Plus on the 14th. Season 23 of Grey's Anatomy premieres on the 15th. Yeah, Grey's Anatomy. That's season 23.
3: Oh, my gosh.
0: That's crazy.
2: Hmm.
0: And if you know someone who's into the NCIS series, would that be you, Tony?
3: I used to be.
0: Okay.
3: A long time ago.
0: Clear your calendar for October 6th, because CBS is doing a triple header premiere. It kicks off with season 24, the original NCIS, followed by a new NCIS New York starring LL Cool J, and then wraps up with season 3 of NCIS Origins.
2: Oh, man.
0: Yeah. So there's a
2: what a night
0: triple header.
2: The same show 3 times.
0: Yeah. In theaters, Tom Cruise's Digger is out tomorrow. What do you hear anything about that?
2: Digger? Yes, I've heard about it. I've seen the previews. It looks funny to me. He plays this mogul, kind of this mining mogul, and it's sort of like a funny There Will Be Blood is what I'm kind of getting. But I did read a critical review that said the movie disappears up its own ass.
3: Shut up.
2: Yes.
0: Wow.
2: Yes.
0: What a review.
2: That disappears
0: up its own ass.
2: Everybody thought it had, yes. That it gets so, I don't know, like self, selfing yourself a little bit in the character.
0: Okay.
2: That it kind of loses its narrative.
0: Okay, well, that's out tomorrow.
2: That was a critic's review. Oftentimes, I'll go watch a movie and be like, I was entertained by that.
0: Yeah, exactly. The Social Network sequel, The Social Reckoning, and the horror flick Other Mommy will be released on the 9th. And then the newest Street Fighter movie comes out on the 16th, if you're into that. The concert film documenting the final Ozzy Osbourne live performance, Ozzy and Black Sabbath, Back to the Beginning, hits theaters on October 28th. And finally, the holidays, some of the big ones, Columbus Day and Indigenous Peoples Day is coming up on the 12th. Halloween is on the 31st. Whoop, whoop. And lesser known holidays this month include National Boyfriend Day on the 3rd and International Beer and Pizza Day on the 9th. So if you want to do that.
3: We have a National Boyfriend Day.
0: There's a No Bra Day as well on the 13th.
3: I think No Bra Day is way more important than National Boyfriend Day.
0: Concerts around Indy this month. You've got Bryson Tiller.
3: Uh-huh.
0: I don't know if I'm saying that right. Sure. With Ty Dolla $ign. That's coming up on Friday at Ruoff. Some other ones. Let's see. Maybe Ed Sheeran is big. That's going to be on the 10th of October. We've got tickets to win. October 15th is Jonas Brothers. That's going to be huge. Nice. Justin Moore at 8 Seconds Saloon on the 16th. Buddy Guy at Clues on the 17th.
3: Who's
0: Smashing
3: Buddy Guy.
0: He's a Buddy Guy. Boom, boom, jazz? Boom, boom. I think so. Yeah, I think he's an old jazz artist.
3: Okay.
0: The Smashing Pumpkins will be at Gainbridge on the 20th.
3: Nice.
0: Ooh, there we go. Sting at the Mirage on the 22nd and 23rd.
3: He's still doing
0: Sting. Disney, Descendants, Zombies, and Camp Rock, Worlds Collide at Gainbridge on the 27th. And Usher and Chris Brown will be here on the 31st. Halloween at Lucas Oil Stadium. So nice. Lots of stuff to look forward to in October. Welcome to October. Smiley Morning Show is on the air. We are still commercial free. Time for the news. Top three things you need to know. Here's what's going on.
5: This morning, the city's public safety budget is one step closer to being approved. It passed out of committee last night, but it doesn't mean those numbers are set in stone just yet. After that public safety and criminal justice committee hearing, there's some questions about some of that spending and if there are actually other places some of that money would be better served. Councilor Jesse Brown has raised concerns about the department's spending. He also plans to propose an amendment that would have $20 million into other public safety initiatives. This money would be half of what the department spends in overtime.
0: Number two.
5: Also this morning, those gas prices, about $3.81 this morning, 2 cents from yesterday's high, way down from last week when they were hitting $4, obviously. So we are going to get another reprieve, the governor announcing that he will give us another gas tax holiday. So that will definitely be helping Hoosiers. But they're also adding in farmers, giving them an extra bonus on diesel and even drivers that use diesel.
0: Okay, number three.
5: And Indiana Attorney General Todd Rokita just announced his office signed a deal to work with ICE on deportation and immigration cases. So we do know that the technically is known as a 287G agreement under the Immigration and Nationality Act. He says the deal really gives his investigators great ability to work alongside the feds. Right now, at least 44 other local agencies across the state are actually helping.
0: Okay, thank you.
6: And now, Smiley's Sucky Sports Report.
7: You suck!
0: Well, Plainfield High School girls soccer won conference last night, guys.
3: Oh, all right.
0: So the Lady Quakers will play the evil Lady Orioles of Avon in the first round.
2: I know who's feeding you this information.
0: Who is it?
2: This is Mike Siever.
0: That's correct.
2: This is Michael Siever.
0: So, his daughter plays
2: for Plainfield.
0: Fun. Yes.
2: Of course, he knows I'm coaching at Avon, so that's antagonistic.
0: Okay. Yeah,
2: I just coach the girls, but there. Yeah, the Avon girls are hosting sectionals, and it's a big game. He was on a rip with me on this text chain about this, and I was like, dude, I'm happy for Claire, your daughter. I think this is very exciting. They've had a great season, but also... What?
3: It's children.
2: I know. Well, like, I don't know. I'm obviously, I can't entirely root for you.
3: Yeah.
0: What does this mean for Plainfield? He wrote, regular season 12-1-3, scored 57 goals with 7 goals against.
3: Their record was 12-1-3.
2: Yeah. Okay. They won 12, tied one, lost three.
0: Okay. All right. Yeah. The defense did not allow a goal in conference play.
2: Wow.
0: Does that make sense to you? I don't know what
2: does.
0: I'm saying.
2: It means that the teams that are grouped together for their conference, they never got scored on by any of those teams.
0: Wow. All right, Plainfield.
2: I mean, it's a big deal. It's kind of a big deal. It's, it's a good season. It's a great. I'm happy for him and Claire, and he's very excited. It's always nice to have a season like that.
0: That's right. Okay, the Fever face the Aces tonight of Las Vegas. Woo! So this is the deciding game. Game three. Must win tonight in Vegas. Now, it's a late game. I mean, for me, I say 9 p.m. Maybe
3: it
0: not for you.
3: It
0: starts at 9, yeah, because it's in Vegas.
3: Yeah.
0: I know. And so we'll be watching it. You know that.
3: I mean,
0: we are a Fever family.
3: I'll wake up and find out.
0: I know. Let's see. The Colts play the Washington Commanders. That's coming up Sunday at 9:30 a.m. because they're playing in London. That's odd, but that's happening. Next NASCAR race will be in Vegas, the Las Vegas Motor Speedway. It's coming up Sunday at 5:30. Indy 11 did lose last night to Rhode Island FC 1-0. They play again on Saturday, and they're playing Luton United FC. I think I said that right.
2: Yeah.
0: And that is your sports here on the Smiley Morning Show. We are still commercial free. Zero commercials. Hell yeah. It's 99.5 ZPL. The sun is coming out. Look at that. It looks gorgeous.

0: The Watermelon Felon hasn't called in. Remember how yesterday I was like 3 minutes late?
1: Yes, and
0: I don't know
1: was
0: if he's
1: ticked.
0: Screwing with us or what. But
1: probably. He seems like the vindictive type.
0: Yeah, yeah. He's like, the last 2 days I've been late.
2: Well, maybe he just doesn't trust you'll ever be on time.
0: Anyway, we're still waiting for the Watermelon Felon to call in and get you that next clue. Maybe you can win some Harry Styles tickets. We're watching the lines to ring. Right now they're dead. Dead. No one's listening. Mostly cloudy today. First day of October. High of 87.
1: I just like they were telling people, no one's listening.
0: The phone lines are dead. That was a joke for myself. I used to say that all the time back in San Diego. I was like, phone lines are dead. No one's listening.
1: Was it true?
0: Probably. I mean, I was fired again and again. Here I am now. Same situation. No, I know you're listening, and thank you. But we're waiting for the Harry heist mystery to continue. Oh, now I see the phone line ringing, so let me grab it here in a second. Traffic. Tony, what's going on?
1: Okay, I-74 eastbound in the Jamestown area is completely closed. One more time.
0: What?
1: I-74 eastbound closed.
0: Whoa.
1: Between 75 and North County Road 200 west. So this is, it's been happening all morning long, and the backups are really bad. So you're going to want to avoid that area for sure. Then in the South Split area, 65 southbound at Bates Street, there is a crash. The two right lanes are closed. That's causing huge delays all the way to I-70.
0: Coming up on the 15th of October.
1: Yes.
0: Think about that. Where will you be? Hopefully at the Smiley Morning Show Pumpkin Drive.

0: We smash pumpkins for a living over here. It's the Smiley Morning Show. So come find us at the Indiana State Fairgrounds on the 15th of October. It's free, and there's tons of activities like laser tag, and I think there's a truck that's got video games.
1: Elite truck.
0: And free stuff. It's just going to be so much fun. It's great. If you've been there, we'll see you there. If you haven't been there, we'll see you there. Okay. Uh-oh. Here he is. Hello. Who is this?
2: Hello, Smiley Morning Show. It's me, Watermelon Valley.
0: Oh my gosh.
1: Oh my
0: the watermelon fell.
2: Scream in terror.
0: Ah! The watermelon fell. Where have you been?
2: Harry Styles gone.
0: He stole our Harry Styles tickets, and now he calls in every morning at around 8 to give you clues on where he hid them. If you can figure out where they've been hidden, you win the tickets. Does that make sense, everybody?
1: Makes sense to me. Okay.
0: Can we recap, too? Can you bring up the clue from yesterday, Tony?
1: Yes.
2: Bring up clues, Tony.
0: Where have you been? By the way, where have you been?
2: Well, remember a couple of days ago, I requested for women to send me pics for nude sketching.
0: Right.
2: And I had a model this morning.
0: Okay.
2: It was going well.
0: Okay.
2: Let's just say she had a lot of downstairs hair.
0: Okay.
2: And I was getting very detailed in the sketch.
0: Okay. What was yesterday's clue?
1: She's there in her own free will. I feel like we have another crime in process.
0: Exactly.
2: You know how hard it is to get the detail of that kind of hair?
1: All right. Yesterday, the clue was there's a lot of names there, but no one is being introduced.
0: Okay. And then what was the guest yesterday?
1: Gen Con at the Indianapolis Convention Center.
0: Gen Con. Okay. So can we get a fresh clue today, Mr. Watermelon?
2: Of course you can, because I was late today. I won't make you submit a sacrifice for your insolence.
1: Thank you.
2: You're welcome. Here's the clue. Even though the location is in the middle of Indianapolis, it's still connected to the ocean.
0: All right, we'll take caller 9, and you can guess where the watermelon fell and hid the Harry Styles tickets. Get it right, we'll give you those tickets.

0: Oh, here, one more time. Give it to me dry. I'm ready.
1: Ooh.
2: That's how you prefer it, isn't it, you sicko?
0: Give it to me dry. Go.
2: You sick freak. You love it dry. Here's a dry ZPL for you. ZPL could never get anybody wet.
1: Okay, watermelon felon.
0: Just give it to me. You just
2: interrupted my process.
0: Give me the ZPL.
2: Shut up, Tony. Shut it.
0: Watermelon felon.
2: This is dry. I'm doing it dry.
0: Okay, do it.
2: And in 3, 2, 1. Stop giggling. Disruptive. My process.
0: What is he saying?
2: It's disruptive to my process to hear you giggling in the background.
1: Sorry.
0: Okay, let's go to the call. All right, go ahead. Hurry. Okay, good. Here is caller 9. What's your name, please?
3: Alicia.
0: Okay, say hi to the watermelon felon.
3: Hi, watermelon felon.
2: Hi, Alicia.
0: Have you been listening to the clues every day?
3: I have, yes.
0: Good. By the way, you can get all the clues at WZPL.com.

0: basin.
1: The basin of the canal. Okay.
2: The basin of the canal.
1: The basin of the canal.
2: Okay. I like to call it the hobo sub collector.
1: Okay, so the basin of the canal, just kind of generically basin of the canal. Is that where...
0: Like where they do the dyeing.
1: Where they do the dyeing of the canal. Oh, okay. Oh, I see. Yeah. I see what you're doing.
2: Yeah.
1: So where they dye the canal. You know, where they make it Colts blue, or maybe they make it, I don't know, something else.
0: Right.
2: Okay. St. Patrick's green.
1: Sure.
2: Sometimes they make it Women's Health Month red.
3: Women's Health Month red? Why is it red?
2: Yep. You know why, Tony. You're a woman.
1: Okay, is it in the basin of the canal where they dye the canal? Is it?
2: No.
1: Oh, no. That's not right.
2: That's not where it is. Sorry, not in the basin of the canal. Happy Women's Health Month. Okay.
1: Bye.
3: Bye.
2: You're just making that noise.
1: I'm sorry. I didn't have the thing.
2: You're just making that noise. It's not my noise. I haven't hung up yet.
1: Oh, no.
2: You guys better answer
1: okay.
2: At 8 a.m. sharp tomorrow.
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3: Seeing the current status of the political polls may actually cause people not to vote. Often seeing that one side might be polling better than another, or you think your side's doing fine, people sometimes will think their vote doesn't matter, which isn't actually true, so they don't vote.
4: Before you get our vote, you're going to have to answer some questions. Questions like,
5: what are the names of the two people running? And be specific.
6: Who is the president right now?
7: Can a woman have a baby just from French kissing?
3: Psychologists say if you want to know if you're ready for marriage, ask yourself, would I marry me?
8: The only thing higher than gas prices in this country are divorce rates.
3: And if you can't absolutely say yes, then it's possible you don't have the ability yet to cultivate a healthy relationship, and you need to work on that.
8: Would I be a fool to ask you to hold me all night?
9: Not at all, but I get up a lot due to my problems with frequent urination.
8: It's okay. I'm prone to night terrors.
3: Keep that Halloween candy around because it could come in handy if you ever feel frustrated, like your blood is boiling, you're so angry.
10: Thank you, Mike and Ike. Thank you, Candy Corn. Thank you, Smarties.
3: A study found that sugar literally makes you sweeter by cooling off your raging temperature and makes you more willing to forgive other people. And it's warm.

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1: Got more for you coming up in Nikki's Quickies on the Smiley Morning Show.
2: Yeah. Paradise. Paradise is Mexico. Mexico! A luxurious tropical vacation for you and the family. We're making it happen with getaways to dreams, resorts, and spas. The key word is paradise. Yeah, that's right, paradise. Take me down to the Paradise City. Paradise, text that to 95819 right now, and we'll put you in the running for a free trip to Mexico. You just heard, what is it, Jamie that we called yesterday?
3: Yes.
2: Made her a big winner. She's from Zionsville. Anyway, we want to make you a winner, too. Get your phone out. Text the word paradise to 95819. 95819. If you do that, we'll put you in the running for a free trip. And these resorts are beautiful. Absolutely beautiful. Dreams, Resorts, and Spas. Google it. Get yourself there. They've got like 16, maybe 18. I can't remember. 16 locations down in Mexico.
3: And like they have Cabo, Cancun, Riviera Maya, like all kinds of
2: things. You choose the town that you want to go to. What city do you want to go to? So again, text the word paradise to 95819. How's traffic, Tony?
3: Not great.
2: Okay, Tony.
3: In the Jamestown area, I-74 eastbound is closed. I-74 eastbound closed between 75 and North County Road 200 West. That's just west of the Lisbon area. That has been closed all morning long. Bad news there. Big delays. Then we have a problem near the south split, 65 southbound at Bates Street. Two right lanes are closed, and that has 65 southbound way backed up, and I-70 coming into the city from the east side is also backed up because of that.
2: Little shout out to Michael Hodge. He's with the Hodge Family Farm.
3: Yes.
2: That's in Alexandria. Mm-hmm. And he's the guy that always helps us every year get pumpkins for our pumpkin smash.
3: Yes.
2: So he got two of them for us this year.
3: Two pumpkins.
2: So on the 15th of October, Rocktober, we'll drop a couple pumpkins from a crane right in front of your face. Come out and join us. I know it's crazy, but maybe you've heard us talk about this before. This time it's going to be on the 15th of October, and we'll be at the Indiana State Fairgrounds. So we'll see you there. If you want more details, just keep listening. But I think you got all the details. Sounds good. You guys remember Jesse J?
3: Of course.
2: Okay, so we're doing Throwback Thursday. We're going to play an old Jesse J song.
3: We had a concert with her.
2: Did we?
3: On the free stage.
2: Oh, at the State Fairgrounds.
3: At the State Fairgrounds. And it was like right when she had started. Taylor Swift sent her flowers.
2: Yeah, it was
3: and
2: like.
3: And she was like in tears over it. It was the coolest thing to her.
2: She was still pretty big then.
3: Yeah, yeah.
2: But not as big as she is now.
3: Right.
2: But Taylor Swift just sent her flowers to the Indiana State Fairgrounds.
3: Yeah.
2: To Jesse J. Oh, my God. I just remember. Yeah, I remembered that. Okay. Whoops. Oh, sorry. Hold on. Sorry. Hit the wrong button. Here we go.
4: Was that Ella Langley's Choosing Texas again? No, you promised it.
2: No, not yet.

0: the computer still wants to play that L.L. Langley song. I will not play it.
1: It's the most.
2: Even the computer wants
0: to hear it. Yeah.
1: It knows what the people want. Just let it take over.
0: Okay, let's see. I've got to hear a story. This is a crazy story. A 21-year-old University of Georgia student survived an 8-story fall through a window screen.
2: What?
0: At the Rambler Athens complex. A cushioned metal bench broke her fall onto the pool deck below.
1: Oh, wow.
0: She was dancing when she fell out the window. So it must have been some kind of a party. 8 stories. That's like... That's 10 feet every story, right? Something like that.
2: Feet? Yeah.
3: Is that 80 feet?
0: It's 80 feet.
2: Woo! That is
0: and she's
2: crazy.
0: Alive to tell the story.
1: Thank you, pool bench.
2: That's almost as impressive as getting a lethal injection twice and still
0: living.
2: Oh, my
0: God. I will tell you more about that in a second.
3: I heard she got up and continued dancing.
0: Did she
3: it
0: really?
3: It must have been a hell of a party.
0: Here's the 911 call.
4: We're on the 8th floor. My friend just fell out of the window. Yeah, she's on the ground. She just fell out of the window. We were dancing, and she just fell out of the window.
5: Is she moving? Is she moving?
4: What?
5: Is she moving?
4: Is she moving? No, she's not.
5: Can you tell if her eyes are open?
4: No, I don't. I'm looking down at her on the 8th floor. She's not moving.
0: That's crazy. That's so far.
2: Now, it says commercial and office buildings are about 12 to 14 feet per floor.
0: Okay.
2: A residential home is 10 feet per floor. So,
0: so it's at least 80 feet.
2: More
1: than
2: 96
1: to 100 feet.
0: That's right.
2: That is
0: crazy.
2: Thank
0: you, math. Yeah, it is crazy. Okay, coming up, we got your chance to win some tickets to see Ed Sheeran.
1: That's 33 yards.
0: Actually, you want to play the game right now? Let's just invite
1: you
0: to call in.
1: That's a third of a football field.
2: Oh, my gosh.
0: Call in right now, 317-228-1099. What are we playing today, Producer Will?
1: Guess the punchline.
0: Are we ready to play?
1: Sure.
0: Or should I give an update on the death row gone wrong? Okay.
1: No,
0: we'll get to that in a second.
1: Okay.
0: That's a crazy
1: story,
0: too.
1: Whatever you want to do.
0: Okay, 317-228-1099, caller number 9. We'll get to play our game. Guess the punchline. And here's Tony with traffic.
2: Oh, big problem in the Jamestown area.
0: Jamestown, that's where the Indiana Fear Farm is.
2: Yes. I didn't even know where
0: it
2: was, and now I know
0: Northwest.
2: Because of I-74 eastbound. It is closed. I-74 eastbound closed near Jamestown between 75 and I don't know if they call it Indiana 75 over there or just 75.
0: Okay.
2: And North County Road 200 West. So the road is closed. It's been closed much of this morning. So you're going to want to avoid that area. Then we have a problem in the South Split, near the South Split, 65 southbound at Bates Street. The right lane is closed. So that has 65 southbound all backed up. It has I-70 coming into the city all backed up. It's a bit of a mess in the north and south split.
0: Okay. Thank you, Tony, for the traffic. We appreciate your hard work on traffic.
2: Hey.
0: This Throwback Thursday coming up after 9 if you're around, the Throwback Throwdown. Right now, Ed Sheeran tickets. Pretty cool. We are playing a game. Producer Will, we are playing Guess the Punchline. So explain this, and say hi to our contestant, too, but it's Eli, I believe.
2: Hi, Eli.
0: Named after Eli Manning, I believe.
2: Oh, hi, Eli Manning.
6: I actually work for Eli Lilly.
0: No!
2: Do you really?
0: So you're named after Eli Lilly?
1: Yeah. Unbelievable.
0: I know one person that works there, and I always say, you got to give me a tour. I want to go one day and see what this is all about because it's a beautiful campus.
2: Oh, it's so
0: and
2: pretty.
0: Now they're building the new thing up there where what do you call it, up in Lebanon.
2: Yeah.
1: Yeah, the data center.
0: Data center area.
1: That's right.
0: There's a name for that area.
2: The
0: Meta.
2: Oh, yeah. I can't remember what it's called. Like,
0: what's it called, Eli?
2: Discovery or something.
6: I don't remember.
0: Why did you create data centers, Eli? No,
2: it's
0: I'm just
2: not. No.
0: I know.
2: There's Meta.
0: There's Meta out there. The Facebook is there. Eli's campus, and then a bunch of other data center stuff.
2: Yeah.
1: Yeah. But the important question is, can we get a bag of Cialis?
0: Yeah. Can we get some Cialis
1: can
0: or
1: you hook
0: a tour?
1: Us up with a bag of Cialis and
0: go
1: insulin?
0: To your restaurant. Use your.
2: It's called Leap Lebanon Innovation District.
0: The Leap District. That's right. That's right.
1: What's your GLP-1 called?
2: Monjaro.
6: Zepbound Monjaro and Orforglipron.
0: Eli's getting rich with this GLP-1 stuff.
1: I want to bang on that Orforglipron. You know what I mean?
0: Yeah.
1: I think that's the innovation right now.
0: There's new stuff out there. There's always
2: what
0: new stuff.
2: What is Orforglipron?
0: It's got like B12 in it or something.
6: Foundeo, sorry.
2: Foundeo, okay.
0: Okay. How does this work? So you're going to have a wonderful, hilarious setup.
1: Yeah.
0: And then you just...
1: We actually need two contestants.
0: Oh, really? Okay.
1: Yeah.
0: Call in if you want to be another contestant.
1: You gotta fight Eli.
0: Okay.
2: Eli sounds pretty good.
0: Yeah, I think Eli's going to win.
2: He works at Eli Lilly. He's got to be
6: I'm
2: smart.
6: I'm terrible at these.
0: Yeah, these games sometimes are... And you get on the air, you get a little nervous. You don't know what's going on for sure. But it leads up to the answer, and is it rhyme with...
1: We're replacing Ed with something that rhymes with Ed.
0: Sheeran.
1: So here's an example, if you want an example.
0: Okay, I want to play.
1: What would you call Ed Sheeran
2: if
1: his production crew just lugged his corpse around like Weekend at Bernie's?
2: Tony.
0: Say
2: Dead Ed. Sheeran.
1: That's right.
0: Oh, Dead Sheeran. Okay, I see. So
1: hilarious.
0: You replace Ed with something that rhymes with it, and he'll set it all up.
1: That's right. And that's the answer. That's the punchline.
2: Got
1: and
2: it,
1: everybody
2: Eli?
1: Laughs with great delight.
0: Okay, so we got Eli, and now we got Carla playing too.
2: Carla, do you work at Eli Lilly?
7: No, I'm a nanny.
0: You're a nanny.
2: Can you take it off a speakerphone?
7: Oh, yes. Hold on.
0: Thank you.
1: You clearly are.
2: We'll wait for you.
1: I'm a speakerphone on a Cessna.
0: Yeah.
7: Can you hear me now?
2: Yes.
0: Still a little noisy.
2: Yeah. How many kids do you nanny for?
7: Oh, I have quite a bit of kids under my belt.
1: They have quite a bit of kids under your belt.
2: What does that mean?
7: I have like four families, and they each have like 2 to 3 kids. So it's like a big bunch.
0: Damn, you're busy.
7: Oh, yeah. I try to stay busy. I'm also a part-time artist, so I do a little bit of both.
0: Okay. Good luck on the Ed Sheeran tickets. Remember, it rhymes with Ed, and then you have to say blank Sheeran.
2: Shout out your name when you know the answer.
0: I swear, maybe Eli got on speaker then.
2: No, it's not Eli. It's her.
0: Carla, what are you doing now? What are you on?
2: Don't bring Eli down.
0: You're still noisy. It's still very noisy over there.
2: Are you on Bluetooth?
0: What the hell? Are you talking into the phone?
1: It's so loud.
7: Yeah, I got it to my ear. Hold on, give me.
0: Okay. All right.
7: Can you hear me now?
2: Yes, now she's picked it up.
0: There. What did you just do?
7: A little bit better?
2: Yeah, maybe. It's a lot better because it's not on speakerphone anymore.
0: Yeah.
7: Oh, my goodness. Okay.
0: How do you do this to us? You're sabotaging our show.
7: Sorry.
0: Okay,
1: my kids don't know how to use a phone. They've never understood the concept of holding the phone up to your ear and mouth like the old receivers.
0: Right.
1: So like old people just instinctively do that. When I hand them the phone without it on a speakerphone or Bluetooth, they just sort of like shout into it.
0: Yeah.
1: They just like hold it up like a banana.
0: I've never seen my kids take a call, really. So, I mean, I've called them before on their watches, but I'm curious how my kids would handle that.
1: They don't realize that you have to hold it up to your ear like this. I've had to teach them.
0: Yeah. Well, the caller will come into your ear on that side of the phone, and then you talk into the other side of the phone.
1: Yeah, you press it against your face. Yeah. And to them, that's totally foreign.
0: Yeah.
2: Hilarious.
0: Yeah. Okay, good luck.
1: All right, here we go. We have Eli and Carla. Are you ready to guess the punchline?
7: Oh, yeah.
1: Eli, let's Carla, go. What would you call Ed Sheeran if he quit music and became a loaf of sourdough?
6: Eli,
0: go ahead.
6: Bread Sheeran.
1: Yeah!
2: Eli,
0: I want to take a tour.
1: Okay. Eli, Carla. What would you call Ed Sheeran if your wife dragged you to IKEA, insisted you buy a queen size
0: Eli?
6: Bed Sheeran.
1: That's right.
0: Oh my God. See, I told you.
1: Eli.
0: I want a tour.
2: Carla, this is your, like, he can take it if he has this, gets this next one.
0: That's
2: right.
0: True. That'd be 3 out of 5, and then he'd win.
2: You got to be on it this time.
0: Okay. You got to be on it.
1: Eli, Carla, what would you call Ed Sheeran if he became a little tub and you smeared him all over your morning bagel?
7: Carla.
6: Eli.
1: Carla.
0: This time Carla got in. Carla, what is it?
7: Spread Sheeran
1: is right.
2: Nice.
0: Ew. Spread Sheeran.
2: No, I'd spread Sheeran.
0: Yeah.
1: Yeah, you would.
0: You'd do it just to say you did.
1: You're disgusting.
0: Who else would you do just to say you did it?
2: Who wouldn't I?
0: I mean, that's what I'm saying. Remember the whole fight with Nikki?
2: I know. Nikki was like, I would never do it to Ted or Tony Danza.
0: Danny DeVito.
2: Oh, Danny DeVito.
0: DeVito, yeah. I said, you would
2: and
0: just
2: I was like,
0: to say
2: I
0: you
2: would
0: did?
2: Do it just
0: You're
2: for the
0: single.
2: Bit.
0: Do it.
2: Yeah.
0: Yeah. Danny DeVito, like, oh, I don't know. I won't.
1: And you and Danny DeVito are the same size, so it worked out.
0: For you, yes. Yeah, it'd be perfect.
2: I might be, like, totally in his wheelhouse. I have a chance with Danny DeVito. Yeah. Do I have a chance with Ed Sheeran? No. But do I have a chance with Danny DeVito? Yes.
1: Yeah. I've always called you the Rita Perlman of this show.
2: Thanks.
0: Okay,
2: kids.
0: One point for
2: Google
0: Carla.
2: That one.
1: Just for everybody's information, Rita Perlman is Danny DeVito's wife. She played Carla on Cheers.
0: 2 points, Eli. 1 point, Carla.
1: Eli, Carla, what would you call Ed Sheeran if he got ordained online and started performing drive-thru marriages in Vegas?
6: Carla.
0: Carla, is she buzzing?
2: I don't know what she's doing.
0: Yeah, I don't know what that was.
1: Carla?
7: Ordained in Vegas? Elvis Sheeran? I don't know. The only thing I could think of is Elvis when you go to...
1: No.
0: Well, it wouldn't rhyme with...
1: Ed.
0: Yeah, it's going to rhyme with Ed.
7: Yeah, yeah.
1: He's performing marriages.
6: Eli.
0: Eli for the win.
6: Wed Sheeran.
0: That's Wed right. Sheeran.
2: Wed
0: we have a winner.
2: Sheeran.
0: I'm so
2: yeah,
0: sorry, Carla.
7: That was a hard one. Oh, my gosh. That one was, yeah, sorry. I blanked, and
0: that's
7: I love
0: okay.
7: Elvis. And I was like, oh,
0: that's nice.
7: Jordan is Elvis.
0: Carla, please hang up on yourself. Thanks so much for
7: okay.
0: playing.
7: Have a good one.
0: I'm waiting
7: Thank
0: for you to hang up. Bye. She is now... I'm waiting for her to hang up. She's not disconnected from us. I will wait. There she's gone. Okay, congratulations to Eli from Eli Lilly.
1: Oh.
2: Thank nice. You, Eli Lilly.
0: Yeah.
2: Is your middle name Lilly?
0: What's your last name? Yeah. What's your full name? What's your
6: Clyde.
0: What's your first pet's name?
2: Yeah. Uh-huh.
0: And what's your social security
2: what's
0: number?
2: What's your mother's maiden name?
0: Yeah, that's right. You need all this information.
6: I'll give you a tour whenever you want.
0: Okay, thank
2: all
0: you
2: right.
0: very much. Are you a big wig over there? You like the boss?
6: No, not okay. at all.
0: Okay.
2: If he was a big wig at Eli Lilly, he wouldn't be trying to win Ed Sheeran tickets.
0: I don't know,
2: he would
0: man.
2: Just have
0: Yesterday,
2: tickets.
0: Yesterday, the lady that plays our games every day for the Mexican trip, she's a doctor. Mm-hmm. You know, she called in and she plays our games.
2: Yeah.
0: And even rich people like to listen.
2: Yeah.
0: It's amazing.
1: Yeah.
0: Anyway,
1: if he was a big wig at Eli Lilly, he would make sure Macklemore disappeared.
0: Oh, oh no.
2: Rude.
0: Don't make Macklemore disappear.
1: Oh, yeah. Oh, by the way, Eli, if you want to look into it, I'm willing to endorse Cialis and that orphotryptophan or whatever you got.
2: Orphotryptophan.
0: Eli, hold the line. We'll get to those tickets for Ed Sheeran.
2: It's an orthopedic turkey.
1: I need ED and fat medicine. Hold Come on, man. Let's go.
0: We'll be right back.
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0: weather today. Looks like, oh man, it's going to get up to 87 today. Can you believe that? So some clouds, a little bit of sun, but 87 today, first day of Rocktober.
1: I almost wore a sweater today. Yeah. I'm glad I didn't.
0: I know. I'm glad you didn't either.
1: Yeah.
0: 70 tomorrow.
2: Maybe that shirt should come off too.
0: Hi, yeah. Let's see those.
2: Atmosphere. Let's go. 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
0: 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Would you guys like to play a quick game of Think Fast?
1: Hell yeah.
0: Okay, so it's producer Will versus Tony. Okay, guys?
1: Okay.
0: Okay, you have to just think fast is what you got to do.
1: He's really good at this.
0: Just yell it out if you know what it is, and I'll be the judge and decide which one is my favorite or the right answer or whatever.
2: Okay, cool.
0: Here we go. Quick round of Think Fast. Name a celebrity whose name starts with the letter Z.
2: Zoe Deschanel.
0: Okay, Will, you got that point.
2: Woohoo! You just tried to sneak in on the back end of my Deschanel, you little stinker.
1: But you weren't coming up with it.
2: I said Zoe.
1: You were going very slow because you couldn't think of Deschanel. So
2: but
1: I prompted
2: your brain. I made your brain think fast.
1: Zoe Deschanel first. He just started Zoe really slow.
0: Yeah, I see what you're saying.
2: Zoe Kravitz. I did two Zoes.
0: Think fast. Name a soft drink that starts with the letter P.
2: Pop.
1: Pepsi.
2: Dr.
0: Pibb. Pepsi will work.
2: Mr. Pibb.
0: We'll give it to Tony on that one. Here comes... Is someone printing something out?
2: Yeah, I'm sorry.
0: What are you printing?
2: I wrote a book.
0: I know, it's been going for a long time. It's either a slow printer
2: This is my first draft manuscript. I was going to see if you guys would be willing to read it.
0: Why?
1: No.
2: It says
0: WZPL reminders.
2: Just relax.
0: Oh, is it for your midday show?
2: Yeah, it's
0: show prep.
2: It's for the.
0: You do more show prep for your midday show than this show.
1: No, he doesn't do it. AI does it.
0: Oh, okay. What do you have AI do for you today?
2: I've written a program through AI that meticulously scrapes all of the relevant stuff. When you're a liner DJ, it's all out there. You just gotta go get it printed in order.
0: And why is it blue ink?
2: Because we ran out of black ink.
0: Okay.
2: And in order to get new black ink, we've got to ask a man at the front desk to order some.
0: Oh, he's on vacation, too.
2: Oh, God. We're never going to have black ink again.
0: Luckily,
2: the black ink runs out so fast, I've got three extra color cartridges. So we can just do blue
0: forever.
2: For a while.
0: Okay, here's another one. Think fast. Name a fish that starts with the letter C.
2: Catfish.
0: You get it, Will. Nice. You think fast.
1: He does.
0: Name a city in Utah that starts with the letter E.
2: Eugene.
0: Is that
1: Oregon? I don't know.
0: I don't know either.
2: Everett.
1: Who knows?
0: Well, you didn't even try, so give it to Will.
1: All right, fine.
2: Eugene, Oregon, but maybe there's a Eugene. Let's see if there's
0: probably is. There's always, there's always. They rename city. It's all the same. So
1: is
0: you could name
1: there
0: any city.
1: A Eugene, Utah.
2: Come on, baby. Come on, baby. Let me hit this parlay.
1: No.
2: Shoot.
0: What was your other one?
2: Everett.
0: Everett. Is there an Everett, Utah? Can you Google? Is there a Utah city that starts with E?
1: No. There's no Everett.
2: How about East Provo?
0: Just write. Yeah.
2: East Provo.
0: Just right. Is there a city in Utah that starts with an E? You know there's somebody from Utah that's screaming at the radio now.
2: Yeah, they are.
0: Come on, you idiots. There's definitely a town.
1: Eagle Mountain, Enoch, Ephraim, Elk Ridge, East
0: Carbon. All right, I'm taking your point away.
2: Darn it.
0: There was some.
2: We should never have used Google.
1: Eureka.
2: Damn it, Google.
0: Eureka.
2: This is like COVID where if you just didn't test, you didn't have
0: it. That's right. Name a... name a ZPL artist whose name starts with the letter S.
1: Zendaya. Selena Gomez.
0: What did you say, producer?
2: Zendaya.
0: Who's Zendaya?
1: That's Zendaya, and it's a Z, jackass.
0: I'm taking a point away from you. You know I've just won, and Tony has two now.
2: Okay. I don't care.
0: What do I got for $100?
2: What's it?
0: $100.
2: Not enough.
0: And
2: not enough to
0: put your kids through college.
2: Oh, you're put my kids are gone?
0: Yeah.
2: Oh my God, now it's high stakes.
0: Name a Pixar movie that starts with the letter G.
2: It starts with the letter
1: Gonzo.
2: G. Gru Gux. Grogu.
0: Oh, there is a I don't know either. So I don't know. We'll skip that one then. I mean, I don't know. Did you try? What's yours? Grugux?
2: I thought there was like a big a white there fat is, yeah, robot, yeah. Cat, robot called Grogu. Grogux. Mm. Grogu is the...
0: Yeah, he's the star of that. The he's Disney the evil Plus. Guy.
2: No, Grogu is...
1: Grogu is Star Wars.
2: Star Wars. He's a little...
1: Baby Yoda.
2: Yoda.
0: Oh. I'll give you a point for that then.
1: No, that's not... First of all, it's not Pixar. Second of all, no, it's not the name of anything.
0: Star Wars,
1: it's
0: Pixar?
1: Just a character.
0: Disney?
1: You didn't say a character.
2: Since
1: you
2: we're
1: said
2: using,
1: the movie.
2: Since know, we're but, using Google, is there a Pixar movie that even starts with the letter G?
0: Okay, we'll find there out. There's got to be.
2: There I feel is. Like...
0: So, this I got this from somebody that did this game. Another radio guy. So he probably
1: the
0: knows.
1: The Good Dinosaur.
0: The Good Dinosaur or yeah. Good Dinosaur?
2: No, it's just the Good
1: it's
2: Dinosaur.
1: The Good
2: That's
1: Dinosaur.
2: The only one.
1: That's the only one.
0: Okay. Well,
2: the other radio guy was an idiot. Who was it?
0: I don't remember.
2: Howard Stern.
0: But I will. Howard Stern.
1: It was Dave Smiley. No, he did the list and then he just added different letters but didn't think no. to actually no, look up is... to see if they're answered.
0: Okay. Will has still 1 point and Tony with 2.
2: Yeah.
0: So here's the final one or it's tied. If it's tied, then no one wins. Name a 90s sitcom that starts with the letter S.
2: Step by Step.
0: Tony wins.
1: No,
2: that's not a sitcom.
0: Yeah, it is Seinfeld.
1: Yes, it is.
0: It's hilarious.
1: It's a sitcom. What else would it be? It's not a drama.
0: Yeah, Tony wins.
2: I don't know.
0: Hilarious sitcom. What would you call it?
2: I would call it alternative comedy.
1: Oh, it's better than a sitcom?
2: Yes.
0: Congratulations, Tony. Know that you won today. Again, I feel like you've been winning a lot of games lately.
1: I'm telling you, I have a vendetta against Will, and I'm trying to take him down piece by piece.
0: You are doing it, for sure.
2: Also, half your questions didn't have an answer.
0: Time for the news. Top 3 things you need to know. Shall we get Julie on, guys?
1: Let's do it.
0: Okay. Time for the news. Top 3 things you need to know. We are live. Julia Moffat is live. She went to the Fever game a couple of nights ago, and then she had to take yesterday off of work because she went to Fever.
3: I did, because I'm old now.
0: Yeah, no, it was a late
3: just,
0: game.
3: You know, be like, I can muster this.
1: Julia, you guys have to be up so early.
0: Earlier
1: like
0: than
1: in
0: us.
1: The middle of the night early. Yeah. So I feel like it's just
3: I'm on the road at 1:50 or 1:30 is when I'm on the road.
1: That's crazy. That's still nighttime.
3: It is.
2: Why do you want that job?
3: It is.
0: It's a good
1: job. She didn't say she wants it.
0: Oh no, she makes good money.
2: That's
0: it's
2: fair.
0: Fun. It's on you're a star,
3: it
0: local
3: is a good
0: star.
3: Job. Yeah. I love it. Well, she gets I wouldn't go that far, but
0: yeah. Here's
2: I
0: what's going
2: see
0: on.
2: A video randomly pop up on my reels of Julia Moffat combing her hair in her car.
0: Really?
3: Shut up. You're lying.
0: How long ago was it?
2: Today. This morning.
0: Today.
2: I don't know why it came up, but it was like
0: this
2: part of
0: the video.
2: Feed.
0: Do you think it was from back
2: no
0: in the day?
2: Idea. What
1: was
2: the video?
1: Was Julia or was
3: I was
1: going to
3: say, was it actually
1: woman?
3: Video of me?
2: Yeah. It was you like pulling your hair back in a
0: combing
2: ponytail.
0: Combing your hair
2: though?
0: Oh, so
3: I was on my. I was probably after work and on my way to work out. That's when I put my hair in a ponytail.
0: And you comb it?
3: I don't know. Probably not. I probably just yank it up there and pull it back.
0: Was she combing her hair?
2: I don't remember. I just know it was being pulled back aggressively.
0: Okay. Right.
3: That tracks. That tracks.
0: That does track. Okay. All right. We got to get to the bottom of this.
2: What are you saying? What do you say? What's the video say? Because I couldn't
3: listen
2: to it.
3: I don't know what video it is.
2: What? You made it?
3: Oh. Well, yeah, but I don't know what one
0: video. How does she remember what
1: video? Do you remember what picture you took 3 days ago?
0: Yeah.
3: So I do remember now. So I was... my mom had just told me my hair looked horrible.
0: Oh, that's funny.
3: So, yeah, I was just laughing about it.
1: Oh, you gotta love moms, don't
0: you? Oh, sweet mom. So honest.
3: Like, mom can do that, not you. not anyone else, but moms can.
1: My grandma, I went to see her one time. She was in a nursing home, and I had my hair pulled back, and she said, I bet your hair's pretty when it's actually clean.
0: Oh, what did she say?
1: It's
0: clean?
1: When it's done and clean.
0: Done and clean.
1: I was like, thanks, Mama.
0: Oh, my gosh.
2: That's right.
0: Okay, let's get to the news here. Top three things. Number one.
3: All right, this is a strange one. Elementary students in Bloomington are the target of online threats. So the text messages are pretty graphic. There are racial slurs, vulgar languages, but also threats of violence sent via TikTok to kids at Highland Park Elementary. So we know at least four of them, including Brittany Guess's 12-year-old daughter, Guess reported the account, and the account did get suspended, but she says actually it came back as another fake account, also again targeting students. The Monroe County Community School Corporation notified parents of the situation, and they are handing it over to the Department of Child Services and the prosecutor's office.
0: Number two.
3: A man is dead after a shooting on the south side of Indianapolis. So this happened after 3 o'clock yesterday on Jennison Drive near South Port and Tibbs. Police are calling it a homicide. Officers say they did detain multiple people. Those people have been released, and police are now waiting for more information to make an arrest.
0: Number three.
3: All right, we all love Long's Donuts, don't we? So this is kind of cool. Indianapolis, or the Indianapolis Long's Donut is helping with the Caitlin 1 release today. So that's her new shoe.
0: Is today the release date?
3: It is today.
0: That seems like we've been talking about it for so long.
3: I mean,
2: I feel like it has been like multiple shoes at this point.
0: I know. No, it's the same shoe.
3: This is different from the ones that she has released before. Okay. Those have been collaborations. These are her, hers. It's called Caitlin's Extraordinary Treat. So this is at Long's Donut, that West Side location. They've actually changed. They put up a new sign at everything. They're going all out. So obviously, they're going to start giveaways as well. Actually, right now, it's 7 o'clock. So obviously, Caitlin won't be there. She's got a very important game tonight. So.
2: Are these shoes edible? Is that what's happening?
0: No, they're just celebrating
3: the shoe. It's Long's Donut. They're having a big event with the release.
0: They're promoting
3: extraordinary treat.
0: An extraordinary treat at Long's Donut. Yeah. Oh, yeah. I got it. I was just telling Will.
2: These aren't edible shoes.
0: No. Not at all.
3: Thank you very much.
4: And now, Smiley's Sucky Sports Report.
5: You suck.
0: Here comes the suck. Tonight is the night. The Fever will play the Las Vegas Aces. So this is a, winner, go home, I guess. Win or go home.
2: Yeah.
0: Or actually,
2: that'll be us.
0: They'll win and they'll stay home.
2: If the Vegas Aces win, they just stay home.
0: So the game three, the deciding game is tonight. So the Fever play the Aces tonight at 9 o'clock if you want to watch that. Colts face the Washington Commanders. That's coming up Sunday at 9:30 in the morning because they're playing out in London. Next NASCAR race will be in Vegas. That'll be Sunday at 5:30. Indy 11 lost to Rhode Island FC 1-0 last night. They're going to play Loudoun United FC. That'll be on Saturday at 6 o'clock.
2: Loudoun, Virginia.
0: And that is your sports here on the Smiley Morning Show. Coming up in a second. Let's see here. We've got the Throwback Throwdown. We'll get to Nikki's Quickies. We've got things to look forward to in the new month of October. And free stuff to give away coming up.

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1: Seeing the current status of the political polls may actually cause people not to vote. Often seeing that one side might be polling better than another, or you think your side's doing fine, people sometimes will think their vote doesn't matter, which isn't actually true, so they don't vote.
2: Before you get our vote, you're going to have to answer some questions. Questions like,
3: what are the names of the two people running? And be specific.
4: Who is the president right now?
5: Can a woman have a baby just from French kissing?
1: Psychologists say if you want to know if you're ready for marriage, ask yourself, would I marry me?
6: The only thing higher than gas prices in this country are divorce rates.
1: And if you can't absolutely say yes, then it's possible you don't have the ability yet to cultivate a healthy relationship, and you need to work on that.
6: Would I be a fool to ask you to hold me all night?
7: Not at all, but I get up a lot due to my problems with frequent urination.
6: It's okay. I'm prone to night terrors.
1: Keep that Halloween candy around because it could come in handy if you ever feel frustrated, like your blood is boiling, you're so angry.
8: Thank you, Mike and Ike. Thank you, Candy Corn. Thank you, Smarties.
1: A study found that sugar literally makes you sweeter by cooling off your raging temperature and makes you more willing to forgive other people. And it's warm.

0: you're tuning into the Smiley Morning Show for an update on that lady that's on death row in Tennessee. She had two lethal injections. She committed a murder in 1995. She's the only one on death row in Tennessee currently.
1: But, only woman.
0: Only woman, sorry. And then two rounds of lethal injections. She did not die.
1: She didn't die.
0: And if you're wondering where she is now, she's off to the hospital, which is interesting because you're trying to kill the woman.
1: Yeah.
0: And now she's at the hospital recovering.
1: Yeah.
2: Trying to, so you can kill her again.
0: Trying to kill her
1: again.
0: I mean,
1: I don't know.
0: Maybe we don't need to kill her.
1: You survived two attempts?
0: That's crazy.
1: Like, that is so nuts. And
0: what did she do?
2: Why didn't they do three?
1: When she was 18, she and two friends led another woman into the woods where they tortured and killed her.
0: Whoa.
1: She was sentenced to death at the age of 20, making her one of the youngest women to receive a death sentence in the United States.
0: And then they waited till now? To do it?
1: Well, I mean,
0: how does that work?
1: So there's so many, like, you know, you appeals and it has to go through court after court after court.
0: And this happened in 1995. So when she was 20, you say?
1: She was 18 when it happened. 18, she was sentenced to death at the age of 20.
0: Wow. And here we are in 2026.
2: Well, she's in her 50s now?
1: She's lived her whole life she's 50 years old, her whole life in prison. And they tried to kill her twice.
0: She was just snoring someone.
1: Our
0: assistant producer was like, she was snoring and kind of moaning.
1: Yeah.
0: And they just sent her to the hospital.
2: She's Satan. She must be a demon. You know what I mean?
1: I mean, maybe it's the other way around. Maybe she didn't even do this and God is saving her.
0: Yeah, I don't know, man. There's been a lot of time.
2: He would want his special angel to come to heaven, though, right?
0: A special angel?
2: Yeah, yeah.
0: How
2: that's
0: special?
2: What Tony's saying. Like, oh, she was really a great person.
0: I mean, she's just throwing things out there, I think.
1: Maybe
0: I don't know.
1: She's not guilty.
0: Maybe
1: you don't
0: she's
1: know.
0: Not guilty. I mean, maybe, but probably
1: I wasn't
0: guilty.
1: There for the trial.
0: I mean, if they've been waiting this long and they've done all the research, you know what I mean?
2: Yeah, they've had 30 years to sort it out.
0: 30 years to like, okay, yeah, she definitely did it. So let's murder her. Hit her with some drug.
2: Yeah.
0: Murder drug.
2: Yeah, this is just
0: hit her again.
2: This is the kind of quality you get in Tennessee.
0: They can't
2: even kill somebody, right?
0: I agree that you should just keep going because you can't hospitalize the lady.
2: Yeah, because then what? She's
0: now
2: still
0: what?
2: On death row.
0: Now you just,
2: she's
0: oh, never
2: still
0: mind.
2: Been sentenced to death. So what? If you survive it, is there some sort of law that says, okay, well, you win?
1: Okay, so listen to this. So they were in the execution chamber at 6:41, okay? So they opened the blinds at 7:26.
0: When was that, this morning? Or?
1: No, this is last night.
0: Last night, okay.
1: So because there are witnesses to this, right?
2: Yep.
1: So they're in a room where they can see. Then they closed the blinds at 7:46.
0: Oh, weird.
1: That was the first. They did it, and it didn't work. Then the blinds reopened 3 minutes later.
0: Okay, we got it now.
1: They're doing it again.

0: She didn't go during the procedure. Apparently, oh God, this is so terrible. Apparently during it, she said the vein in my arm is gonna bust.
1: Oh my God, this is awful.
0: I hate

0: Smiley Morning Show, 99.5 GPL, home of the Smiley Morning Show Pumpkin Drop, which is coming up here on the 15th of October. We're going to be out at the Indiana State Fair, and we're going to smash pumpkins, okay? Starting at 8 o'clock in the morning. Come out. It's free to see it. And all the activities for the kids, so a lot of fun. I got a shout-out coming in here.
1: I like it.
0: Should we take a call here?
1: Let's do it.
0: Okay, here's Jordan. Jordan wants to do a shout-out. So go ahead. Let's hear your shout-out. Who do you want to shout-out to?
2: I want to shout-out my wife, Taylor Willie. It's our 10-year anniversary.
0: Wow!
1: Oh,
0: 10 years!
1: What a good husband.
0: That's so nice.
2: Club.
0: What are you guys going to do today?
2: Well, we got to work, but we have tomorrow off, though.
0: Nice.
1: And what are you going to do? Is it Naked Friday?
0: Oh, Naked Friday tomorrow.
1: Just an idea.
2: That's the best way to start a Friday.
1: Yeah.
0: Hell yeah. Make sweet love to your wife.
3: He didn't say that.
2: Live.
3: Oh, maybe he did say that. They're naked. Eating breakfast naked.
1: I like Naked Friday. Sounds like a great 10-year anniversary.
0: I love it, Jordan.
2: Yeah, appreciate it.
0: Nice.
1: Are you taking her out? What are you doing?
2: We have the whole weekend alone, no kids, so.
0: Oh, that's nice.
1: Naked weekend.
0: Tony's really pushing this naked thing, so I guess it was meant to be.
3: Do you want to go celebrate their 10-year anniversary with them?
0: Yeah. All right, well, there
1: enjoy.
0: You go. Your shout-out has been called out upon the air. What's her name again?
2: Taylor Willie,
0: okay. All right, Jordan.
1: She must really love you to take that last name.
0: Yeah, Willie.
2: You're going to get that Willie.
0: Oh. He is going to get that Willie. All right, you said it. Smiley Morning Show weather. Yeah, mostly cloudy today. We'll get some sunshine in the mix a little bit there, and we'll get up to about 87. So a nice warm day. First day of October. Tomorrow, a rainy start to our day, and then a high of just 70. And then Saturday, back to the sunshine with a high of 68. So right now, it's 67 already. 67.
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1: Use it. 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
6: Everything pop culture. Now. These are Nikki's Quickies.

0: in for Nikki this morning. It is Tony.
1: Yes.
0: Tony, what do you got? No more true crime today?
1: No more true
0: crime. Okay, okay.
1: But, okay, so Pete Davidson was just talking about, like, hitting rock bottom. And rock bottom for Pete Davidson is probably a little different than rock bottom
0: for most. I saw this story.
1: A lot of drugs. So many drugs. He was cooking ketamine, which I didn't even know you could do.
0: You gotta cook it?
1: He was getting liquid ketamine and then cooking
0: it. Injecting it?
1: Yeah.
0: Probably.
1: And then doing acid and shrooms.
0: At the same time?
1: And smoking weed all day, eating pills all day, every day.
0: Pete Davidson.
1: And he was saying the scariest part is he was doing all of that and not feeling high.
0: Wow. So he was, his body was used to all those chemicals. What year was this?
1: This is 2023.
0: 2023. Okay. I can remember seeing, he's probably still on SNL a little bit, maybe.
1: Yeah.
0: Because I do remember seeing him and he looked pale.
1: Not well. And, yes.
0: Yeah.
1: It was bad, bad. He said he literally, it was a literal wake up call from his mom. He was like passed out on the floor.
0: Oh, wow.
1: And she kept calling and calling, couldn't get a hold of him and was afraid that he was dead.
0: I was like Scott Sands back in the day. I wonder if he was cooking ketamine. That was our old program director.
1: Why do you think that he was cooking ketamine?
0: I don't know, because but same deal. I would call and call.
1: Yeah.
0: And he would like, hey, you want to hang out? And then all of a sudden he'd be gone for a while.
1: Yeah.
0: And I'd call and call. I was like, I called you 57 times, Scott. Where are you?
1: This is radio for you. There's one time where he didn't show up to work and it was like 2 o'clock in the afternoon.
0: Yeah.
1: And my general manager made me go to his apartment.
0: Did you find him?
1: And try to like, you know, get in somehow.
0: Yeah.
1: And so I was like beating on the door and he finally answered.
0: He's like, are you gonna come to work today?
1: Yeah.
0: Wow. Yeah.
1: Apparently it was a snowy evening.
0: Oh no. Oh my god, really?
2: Oh,
0: a
2: boy.
0: Snowy evening. I'm gonna send him this recording.
2: I assume this man you're talking about is dead now.
1: No.
0: He's healthier than ever.
1: Yes, he has he did the GLP-1s. He's like finally taking this is a very bizarre story and I don't know why I'm telling it,
0: you
1: but
0: gotta.
1: His dad, like several men in his life, in his family, had died at the age of 35.
0: Yeah.
1: So he thought for sure he was going to die at 35.
0: That's
1: he
0: right.
1: was like planning to die
0: at
1: 35.
0: Like, he wasn't even paying his bill or bills or taxes.
1: He was like, I'm going to die at 35.
0: And look at that.
1: And now he cleaned it all up.
0: 20 years later, still alive.
2: Yeah. I bet now after a decade of not paying his taxes, probably wish he had.
1: I think he got it all figured out.
0: It's like that lady in Tennessee on the... It took two lethal injections for death row.
1: Yeah.
0: Didn't die.
1: They injected her twice and she lived through it.
0: And now she's at the hospital recovering because of law. Is that what? Because of law. They could only do two lethal injections.
2: Yeah, you can't do more than two in the state of Tennessee. And then they have to be like, well,
0: back to the hospital to recover.
2: Yeah, we got to revive you so that after the next set of legal things, we can kill you again.
0: Oh, my God, it's an awful story.
1: So nuts.
0: True story, though.
1: Yeah,
2: but he's all cleaned up now, and he's better than ever.
1: Yeah.
0: Who, Scott's hands?
2: This guy you've been talking about.
0: Yeah, this guy.
1: Yeah.
0: What else is going on?
1: Okay, so I told you yesterday how Diddy was like living this lavish lifestyle in prison.
0: Yes.
1: He had a phone. He had all the other inmates doing his chores for him. He was living large, right? Well, it turns out the people at the prison also heard that story and did not love it.
0: So
1: he is headed to the hole.
0: Oh, no.
1: Which is solitary confinement.
0: Oh,
1: so
0: man.
1: They say that's protocol when
0: just
1: they get
0: reports. Just because we got a hold of the story?
1: Just because of us. Well,
0: because
1: it was actually
0: you.
1: NBC News.
0: Okay.
1: But so he is now in solitary confinement while they do an investigation to find out if that was all really happening.
0: Wait, they put him in the hole before they even figured it out?
1: Yeah, that's while they're investigating.
0: They're investigating.
1: Well, when you're
0: just
1: in prison,
0: in case.
1: Your rights are different,
0: yeah,
1: right?
0: Yeah, I guess
1: like, so. Yeah, no, they just stick him in the hole and then they try to sort it out.
2: Well, sometimes they put people there to protect them because if the other prisoners are pissed,
0: they're like, you got a cell phone?
2: You've been tricking us?
0: You're watching Disney Plus?
2: They might come stab him.
0: You're watching Disney Plus.
1: Stabbing.
0: Okay.
1: Ben Affleck just told a pretty wild story about his growing up in Cambridge, Massachusetts.
3: Did you ever get like mugged, robbed?
4: Well, yeah. In fact, I remember I was walking home from high school. It was 14 maybe, and I saw these two kids in like literal hoods on the other side of the street. And you know, it was kind of those things where you're like, all right. And then they cross the street, and then it's that thing of like, okay, I'm either gonna run, but of course at that, like, the worst thing you could do is run. Mm-hmm. Totally sensible thing to mm-hmm. do. But instead I'm like, I'm gonna go run, I'm not afraid of it. And immediately they pass me, grab me, take a knife out, give me your money. And I was like, oh, I was scared. But then on the corner of my eye, I realized who they were. I recognized them from playing baseball. And they were like older boys that I knew. And they were like, oh, yeah, what's up? Yeah. And so I guess I was like, I guess I'm off the hook. You know what I mean? I have to give you my money. And that actually, that kid who robbed me.
0: Mark Wahlberg.
4: Ended up, I don't know, 3 or 4 years later, killing somebody without a knife and going to prison for 20 years. Mm. So there was that.
0: Wow. Jeez.
1: Isn't that crazy? He was held up by knife point by a guy who later stabbed someone to death.
0: Yeah.
1: So nuts. Okay. Damn. In good news, Jim Carrey got married. This is his
0: third
1: marriage. He married his longtime girlfriend and in a small private ceremony in Los Angeles.
0: Wow. Yeah. Okay, Jim Carrey.
1: A married man.
0: I wonder what he was up to. So now we know.
1: Yeah. Marriage.
0: Where was the marriage?
1: L.A.
0: In Los Angeles.
1: Yes.
0: Okay. Anything else going on
1: That's
0: here?
1: That's all.
0: Okay. Thank you very much. Smiley Morning Show. Okay, here's what we're going to do next. Give it away some Nick Cannon, Wild and Out. It's the live tour coming to Gainbridge Fieldhouse on December 15th. You want to go for free? Do you? I've got a pair of tickets for you if you want to play the Throwback Throwdown. This is one of those games where you have to listen to 8 songs. You have to hear the songs, and you have to decide what the title and artist of those songs are. You'll compete against another Hoosier. And if you can get more right than the other person does, then you're going to win those Wild and Out with Nick Cannon. So call into the show now. 317-228-1099.
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0: 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Remember, the prize is Wild and Out. 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

0: 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I do like that song. That is Zara Larsson. Zara Larsson.
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1: She's my favorite Swedish electro-pop sweetheart.
0: Wow, you know a lot about some of these artists that we play.
1: I love her.
0: You think you'll play it on your midday show today?
1: Oh, for sure. For sure. Guaranteed.
0: And don't forget, Producer Will's got that national keyword, so you can win a trip to Mexico. Mm-hmm. All you have to do is listen at 11 o'clock, just after 11. Mm-hmm. He'll give out that national keyword. Okay, you ready for the throwbacks?
1: Let's do it.
0: Let's go.
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0: 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Say hi to our contestant. Contestant number one is David. What's up, David?
3: Hi, David.
4: Yeah, good morning.
0: David.
1: Yeah, baby.
0: In corner one. In the other corner, we have Liz. Liz.
5: Hey.
1: Liz.
0: Who's going to win this thing?
4: Oh, David, all the way.
0: Yeah, yes. Okay, I'm going to play songs. It was 2004 when Nick Cannon's Wild and Out came out. So we're going to do music from 2004. Does that sound good, guys?
4: Okay. Let's do it.
0: So yep. Let's do it. All the music of 2004. So throwbacks from 2004. Okay. Buzz in with your name if you know the title and artist of the song. And if you don't get it right, penalize. We take a point away from you.
1: You get penalized.
0: Okay. Here's song number one.

0: Did you buzz in with your name?
1: He said David.
2: David.
0: Oh, David. Okay. What's the song?
2: David.
0: What is it?
2: We're going to go with TLC Breaking Loose.
3: Oh my gosh, I just realized what it was.
0: Liz, no, that's not right. Liz, you can steal. Go ahead.
3: We Belong Together by Mariah Carey.
0: That is correct.
4: That's really good. That track.
0: Take a point away from David, so he's got negative one.
5: Oh, I know. Liz.

0: David, okay. You naughty little boy.
1: Here's song number two. Go. Oh, there's the title.
2: Liz,
1: go ahead.
2: Since You've Been Gone by Kelly Clarkson.
3: That's right. That's give her right.

0: since you've been gone. Great song. Okay, song number three. What is the title and artist of this song?
1: Don't you wish your girlfriend was like me.
0: I think Liz buzzed in.
2: I don't know.
0: DJ even just sings the song.
2: Yeah.
3: He's having fun.
0: Liz, what is it?
1: Can I go?
0: Yeah.
1: Don't you by the Pussycat

0: David,
1: what is it?
0: Creed. You and me.
1: Creed, you and me.
2: Creed, you and me.
1: No. That is negative points. Another negative.
2: You suck.
1: He's negative two now.
2: You suck. It was You and Me by Lifehouse.
3: Yeah, remember Lifehouse?
0: Yeah, tip of my tongue.
3: Yeah. Lifehouse is always on the tip of everyone's tongue.
2: Okay, let's try again. Song number five. Can you tell me the title and artist of this song for the Throwback Throwdown? Liz.
4: Mr. Brightside by The Killers.
1: Yeah, she's good. Yeah. She's really good. 4 points for Liz.
5: This is

0: Okay. All right, let's go to song number six, I believe. Song number six.
1: These girls never looked at me.
0: Big hit in 2004.
2: Liz!
0: David?
3: Beverly Hills by Weezer.
0: Oh. Liz okay. buzzed in and got
4: okay,
0: it.
4: Okay, got it.
0: That's fine. David, what do you think it is?
5: The Gorillaz. The Gorillaz featuring Hello Kitty.
0: That is negative 2 points, you idiot.
4: Why would you say that? She just said it. She was right.
0: Yeah, but it's okay. Gosh. David's playing his own game. Negative 4-5 is the score.
4: I guess we could probably end the game, but let's go ahead.
0: Let's
4: and
0: do another five more.
4: I think this is song 7.
0: It is.
4: Title and artist.
1: Now it's hard for me when my heart's still on the mend.
0: Is this Rob Thomas, Lonely No More?
5: It's Mr. Montana, right? David.
0: David, go ahead.
5: I'm going to say Mr. Montana's his last name, but not Tony Montana.
4: this guy is definitely smoking weed. Have you been smoking weed?
5: No, I just moved. I'm cleaning out my garage, and I'm listening to a 1930s FM radio to your guys' show this morning.
4: I don't think he's lying either.
0: I don't think he's lying.
4: A 1930s radio.
5: I'm not kidding.
4: That's a collectible
5: the
4: right there.
5: The house from, he built a bunch of radios, and he left me one at my new house.
4: Oh, my God. That's hilarious.
0: You know what? Plus 6 points for
4: oh
0: that.
4: Oh, my God. You're giving him 6 points.
0: Plus six for beautiful. 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
5: Yes.
4: By the way, that was Rob Thomas, you know, of Matchbox 20. And the song is Lonely No More. So Lonely No More. Pretty good song. Big song in 2004. Okay, let's
0: that
4: try
0: gives
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0: David 4 points now, and Liz five.
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1: Here's some stuff to look forward to this month. Number one, you got to remember our pumpkin drop is coming up on the 15th.
2: Oh, yes.
1: Okay, that'll be out at the Indiana State Fairgrounds. It's free.
2: Yeah.
1: We smashed two pumpkins this year. That's huge.
2: Yes.
1: We'll start at 8 o'clock, so around this time on Thursday, October 15th. So that's coming up. Let's talk about sports this month.
2: Yes.
1: The MLB Wild Card Series wraps up tonight. With Game 1 of the World Series set for the 23rd.
2: Also, the World Series? I don't know.
1: I don't know anything.
2: My son hasn't sometimes talked about this at all.
1: And on social media, I'll see like that flag, the win flag for the Cubs.
2: Uh-huh.
1: You know,
2: yeah, the W.
1: The W.
2: Uh-huh.
1: So I'll see that from time to time.
2: But I haven't been paying attention. The Cubs aren't in it, right?
1: I don't know.
2: I would know.
1: Yeah, you would think, because your son does love the Cubs.
2: He does.
1: But he's moved on to girls now.
2: Yes.
1: You know what I mean?
2: In fact, this weekend is homecoming.
1: Oh, for what school?
2: For Mount Vernon.
1: Okay.
2: And the homecoming dance is on Saturday. And so today I have to figure out, do we still do corsages for your date? A wrist corsage?
1: I don't know.
2: Like, we used to do corsages.
1: For sure.
2: But now I don't know if that's still a thing. Because I've seen a lot of girls on social media with bouquets. Like, little short bouquets. So I don't know how do you know what to do? So I asked my son, of course, because I'm like, hey, here's what happens. You bring the girl flowers, she can get her a corsage, whatever. And he's like, I don't know, Mom. I have no idea. I'm like, well, ask someone.
1: I'm going to ask my ChatGPT right now.
2: Okay.
1: Corsages?
2: Wrist corsages or bouquets?
1: For proms, current proms in high school, do they use wrist, what is
2: corsages.
1: It? Corsages or
2: bouquets.
1: Do you know? Of course she knows.
3: Let me check on that.
1: Okay.
3: For high school prom, the traditional thing is still a corsage, just usually worn on the wrist. Bouquets aren't very common.
2: Okay. I don't know.
1: I love you, Sabrina.
2: Might be wrong. Maria says,
1: Sabrina, I love you.
3: Love you too, Sabrina.
1: No, you're Sabrina. No, you're Sabrina. Did you forget? That's your name.
2: Oh, AI is definitely taking over.
4: super intelligence.
2: Maria.
4: Super intelligence.
2: Right. Our resident Young says bouquets are for homecoming and proms are corsages.
1: Oh, okay.
2: Maybe that's a thing?
1: Okay, maybe that's it.
2: And she said if it matches her dress, which is even better, but her dress is ivory. So that means like ivory flowers and ivory. I feel like she needs a pop of color.
1: I think you need ebony.
2: Ebony and ivory, but black flowers seem ominous.
5: But they're probably cool looking. Are there black flowers?
1: Oh, probably. They probably spray paint them or something. You know, they color them.
2: You can make a flower any color.
1: Yeah. You put them in a thing of black ink and it sucks it into their veins.
5: Ooh,
1: that's how it works.
5: Yeah. Let them suck black ink.
1: NHL season kicked off this week. Did you know that?
2: So
1: someone told me about it last night. It was like, hey, hockey's going on. I said, sorry, I don't know. I watch Fever. Oh really? This, as you can imagine, I was made fun of.
2: Oh. Yeah.
5: Why? Because you watch Fever?
1: Yeah, I watch Fever. Oh, yeah, because it's manly hockey, and you're watching women's basketball.
2: That's
1: you know, that's what, that's.
2: It's still cool.
1: The new NBA season tips off on October 20th. And then, let's see, here's someone calling in about your flowers.
2: Oh, yes.
1: Smiley Morning Show. Hello, Molly.
6: Hi.
1: What's up?
6: I'm calling about Tony's question about homecoming.
1: Yeah.
2: Yes, please help.
6: So it's mini bouquets. Yes. So I know a lot of girls that go to Plainfield High School and other high schools on the south side of Indianapolis. That's where I'm from. Uh-huh. And they all just posted their pictures and it's just like cute little mini bouquets. They're not very big. They're the short stem, but it's definitely more of that.
2: Okay.
1: Okay. Good to know.
2: Gotta find the mini bouquet.
1: Yeah.
6: Yeah. They're super cute. I'm like,
1: where
6: I
1: do
6: we
1: find
6: that one?
1: Where do you find mini bouquet?
6: I have no idea.
1: Okay.
6: I mean,
2: probably your
6: local florist.
2: Yeah. I'm sure if I call someone, they'll probably know.
1: And they'll probably have them loaded up, ready to go because it is prom season.
2: It's you. Can
1: or, I mean, sorry, homecoming. My bad. Yeah. And Carmel's homecoming is this weekend, too.
2: Oh, nice.
1: Yeah.
6: Yeah.
1: Okay.
6: Yeah, look on Instagram. I'm sure you'll see one of the girls posting somewhere.
2: That's why I say that, because I kept noticing these girls holding bouquets in other people's photos. And I was like, do we not do corsages anymore?
6: Oh, it's old school now.
2: I know. I'm learning.
1: Yeah. All right, thanks so much.
2: Okay, you know, you can't leave it up to a 16-year-old boy to know these can't. Things.
7: Yeah. He doesn't. It's like, I don't know.
1: My mom never helped me with stuff like you help you with your son. I had to figure that out myself.
2: Yeah.
1: That's very sweet, helicopter parent.
2: But I am not.
1: I heard the commercial.
2: I'm trying to help him learn how to be, you know, thoughtful for others.
1: Okay. We're talking about October, things to look forward to on TV. The new Carrie miniseries hits Prime Video on the 7th. Season 6 of Abbott Elementary also premieres on the 7th. Marvel's latest spinoff, Vision Quest, will be on Disney Plus on the 14th. Season 23 of Grey's Anatomy premieres on the 15th. Yeah, Grey's Anatomy. That's season 23.
2: Oh, my gosh.
1: That's crazy. Hmm. And if you know someone who's into the NCIS series, would that be you, Tony?
2: I used to be.
1: Okay.
2: A long time ago.
1: Clear your calendar for October 6th because CBS is doing a triple header premiere. It kicks off with season 24, the original NCIS, followed by a new NCIS New York starring LL Cool J, and then wraps up with season 3 of NCIS Origins.
5: Oh, man.
1: Yeah. So there's a
5: what a night
1: triple header.
5: The same show 3 times.
1: Yeah. In theaters, Tom Cruise's Digger is out tomorrow. What, do you hear anything about that?
5: Digger? Yes, I've heard about it. I've seen the previews. It looks funny to me. He plays this mogul, kind of this mining mogul, and it's sort of like a funny There Will Be Blood is what I'm kind of getting. Huh. And but I did read a critical review that said the movie disappears up its own ass.
2: Shut up.
5: Yes.
1: Wow.
5: Yes.
1: What a review.
5: That disappears
1: that up its own
5: thought it had,
1: ass.
5: Yes. That it gets so, I don't know, like self, you know, selfing yourself a little bit in the character.
1: Okay.
5: That it kind of loses its narrative.
1: Okay, well, that's out tomorrow.
5: That was a critic's review. Yeah. Oftentimes, I'll go watch a movie and be like, I was entertained by that.
1: Yeah, exactly. The Social Network sequel, The Social Reckoning, and the horror flick Other Mommy will be released on the 9th. And then the newest Street Fighter movie comes out on the 16th, if you're into that. The concert film documenting the final Ozzy Osbourne live performance, Ozzy and Black Sabbath Back to the Beginning, hits theaters on October 28th. And finally, the holidays, some of the big ones, Columbus Day and Indigenous Peoples Day is coming up on the 12th. Halloween is on the 31st. Whoop, whoop. And lesser known holidays this month include National Boyfriend Day on the 3rd and International Beer and Pizza Day on the 9th. So if you want to do that.
2: We have a National Boyfriend Day.
1: Yeah. There's a No Bra Day as well on the 13th.
2: I think No Bra Day is way more important than National Boyfriend Day.
1: Concerts around Indy this month. You've got Bryson Tiller.
2: Uh-huh.
1: I don't know if I'm saying that right. Sure. With Ty Dolla $ign. That's coming up on Friday at Ruoff. Some other ones. Let's see. Maybe Ed Sheeran is big. That's going to be on the 10th of October. We've got tickets to win. October 15th is Jonas Brothers. That's going to be huge. Nice. Justin Moore at 8 Seconds Saloon on the 16th. Buddy Guy at Clues on the 17th.
2: Who's
1: Smashing
2: Buddy Guy.
1: He's a let's see, Buddy Guy. Boom, boom, jazz? Boom, boom. I think so. Yeah, I think he's an old jazz artist.
2: Okay.
1: The Smashing Pumpkins will be at Gainbridge on the 20th.
2: Nice.
1: Ooh, there we go. Sting at the Mirror on the 22nd and 23rd.
2: He's still doing
1: it? Yes, Sting. Disney, Descendants, Zombies, and Camp Rock, Worlds Collide at Gainbridge on the 27th. And Usher and Chris Brown will be here on the 31st. Halloween at Lucas Oil Stadium. So lots of stuff to look forward to in October. Welcome to October. Rocktober.
8: Oh, yeah.
1: Hey, that's it for us. Producer Will will have his mid show. It's a very mid show in the midday.
5: Oh, yeah. Mid-DJ, mid-show, mid-stuff.
1: I saw you printing out some show prep stuff, so you got a lot of stuff to talk about. You know, your takes on hot takes on stuff. And,
5: oh, yeah, big time.
1: And then
5: wait till you hear my fun facts about Audrey Hobart.
1: What? Who is
5: that? I just
1: saw
5: it's a tease.
1: Who is that?
2: Who's
1: is that somebody
2: Audrey
1: that we...
2: Hobart?
5: She sings that song, Sue Me.
1: Oh, I have heard that. I wish she would sing it differently, though.
2: Sue me?
1: Like, better. No, I'm just kidding. No. She says, like,
2: I don't know what you're
1: what does
2: talking
1: she say?
2: About.
1: Sue me because I want something.
5: Sue me, I want to go to the party. Sue me, I want attention.
1: Sue me. Yeah, she's talking about, oh, sue me then. You know, that kind of
2: okay.
1: thing.
2: Okay.
5: Which is not
2: I don't know if I know this song.
1: It's terrible.
2: No, I think it's really terrible. It's not at all.
1: I hear him, the mid DJ playing it all the time.
2: I'm gonna have to listen to your show.
1: You have to listen. It's really good, unless you have your own show.
2: I have my own show.
1: Wait, what is what?
2: I mean, you want to hear Billy Joel?
1: Yeah, I do love Billy Joel.
2: Get over to 107.9 The Mix,
1: What Billy Joel song do you think you'll play today?
2: Probably Uptown Girl.
1: Okay.
2: Yeah. And then maybe The Wallflowers.
1: I love The Wallflowers. Right? One Headlight?
2: Yeah.
1: There's only one hit from
2: Why
1: Wallflowers.
2: Not? Yeah.
1: Okay. All right.
5: Well, wow, that's exciting.
1: There's lots of options out there.
5: One day I hope that Tony and I get to trade places.
1: Goodbye. Goodbye, everybody. Thanks so much for listening.
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1: Goodbye and thank you. We had a lovely time.
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10: 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Boo!
12: No!
1: No! No! No! No! No! No! No! No! No! No! No! No! No! No! No! No! No! No! No! No! No! No! No! No! No! No! No! No! No! No! No! No! No! No! No! No! No! No! No! No! No! No! No! No! No! No! No! No! No! No! No! No! No! No! No! No! No! No! No! No! No! No! No! No! No! No! No! No! No! No! No! No! No! No! No! No! No! No! No! No! No! No! No! No! No! No! No! No! No! No! No! No! No! No! No! No! No! No! No! No! No! No! No! No! No! No! No! No! No! No! No! No! No! No! No! No! No! No! No! No! No! No! No! No! No! No! No! No! No! No! No! No! No! No! No! No! No! No! No! No! No! No! No! No! No! No! No! No! No! No! No! No! No! No! No! No! No! No! No! No! No! No! No! No! No! No! No! No! No! No! No! No! No! No! No! No! No! No! No! No! No! No! No! No! No! No

99.5 ZPL. I'm Will. Welcome to Middays. Happy Thursday. I've got chances at that Dreams Resorts and Spa vacation two times in my show, a little after 11, a little after 2. I've also got a chance for some Indie Screen Park tickets at noon. All right, let's go. It's the very midday show. It's

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5: Indianapolis weather. Today it's going to be in the upper 70s, mostly cloudy and breezy. Rain and storms tonight in the 60s. Tomorrow morning, you got some rain in the morning, then upper 60s, and then falling to the low 60s later.
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Spectacular. Oh, the Fever have their match tonight, their game tonight, their competition against the Vegas Aces. The final game of the first round. All right, they got to win. It's a must win or they're out of the postseason. Let's go, Fever. 9 o'clock tonight if you want to watch it.

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1: When Ariana Grande was 4 years old, she sang My Heart Will Go on a boat, on a cruise, and Gloria Estefan happened to hear it somehow and was like, you should sing. 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

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Fun concert tomorrow. Bryson Tiller, R&B, hip-hop, rap, you know, with Ty Dolla Sign. That'll be a good show. I like a good rap show. That's tomorrow.

0: 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We've got $350 in the Secret Sound Contest at 7:30.
1: And the mystery continues. Mm. It's the Harry Heist. Oh, the watermelon felon checks in with another clue just after 8 o'clock. Where are those tickets?
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Happy lunchtime. 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You're welcome. Commercial-free lunch. And tonight and tomorrow, Nikki Glaser. Hilarious. I love Nikki Glaser. You know, she's known for hosting the Golden Globes and saying some crazy-ass stuff, like at the Tom Brady roast. So good. Tonight and tomorrow, Clues Hall at Butler, okay? If you want to go see Nikki Glaser. It's a good show.

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1: Audrey Hobart, the sister of Malcolm Todd. 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She bought French recycled hemp garden clogs specifically for trips to the laundry room. 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
12: We've talked before about how too much sitting quietly chips away at our health. Well, here's a fix so simple, it almost sounds too good to be true. In her new book, Body Electric, journalist Manoush Zomorodi teamed up with a Columbia University researcher to test a small idea. What if you moved for just 5 minutes every half hour? Pacing, for example, during a phone call. Walking the dog, loading the dishwasher, marching in place. More than 23,000 people signed up to try it, and the results were up to a 28% drop in fatigue, steadier moods, and sharper focus. People's productivity didn't suffer one bit. Here's the catch. You can't undo a whole day of sitting with a single trip to the gym. As Zomorodi put it, sitting all day kinks your body like a garden hose, but you can unkink it with bursts of movement throughout your day. I'm Dr. Sanjay Gupta, helping you live a better life.
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0: 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Loving, I'm living, so we turn it up. Yeah.
1: We are turning it up at the Smiley Morning Show. We got Ed Sheeran tickets all this week. It's pretty good. I'm Will, producer Will from the Smiley Morning Show. If you want to win those Ed Sheeran tickets, you got to, unfortunately, you got to listen to the morning show too, okay? See you tomorrow.

That's Will, 99.5 ZPL. Happy Thursday afternoon. Hey, guys, German Fest is coming on Mass Ave. That'll be Saturday from 11:30 a.m. to 6 p.m. Started at the Anthonaeum there. 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Jawohl, ich liebe German Fest.

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2: Indianapolis weather. Upper 80s all day today, mostly cloudy and breezy. You got the rain and storms coming this evening, then low 60s overnight. Then tomorrow, you got morning rain, and we'll be in the upper 60s the rest of the day.
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What's up? Happy Thursday afternoon. I'm Will. We've got a brand new sweet deal starting Friday, tomorrow at 9 a.m. For Pretty Patty, it's a new Smashburger place on Shadeland. 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That's a lot of burgies for Pretty Patty tomorrow, 9 a.m. Sweet deal.

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1: Malcolm Todd, brother of Audrey Hobart. Two new artists here. Hey, his hairstyle inspiration, Michael Jordan and Dennis Rodman. How about that? Who cares? This is Earrings.

0: Hello, it's us, the Smiley Morning Show here at 99.5 ZPL. Tomorrow it's Friday. We've got $350 in the Secret Sound Contest at 7:30.
1: And the mystery continues. Mm. It's the Harry Heist. Watermelon Felon checks in with another clue just after 8 o'clock. Where are those tickets?
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99.5 ZPL. I'm Will, producer Will from the Smiley Morning Show. And you know I'm running around in the alt comedy community in Indianapolis doing shows sometimes, but some of my friends do a really cool show at the White Rabbit Cabaret in Fountain Square. It's called An Evening with the Authors, where comedians dress up like a bunch of dead authors and create some funny presentations. So that's tonight.

Yeah, Zara Larson. I like it. I'm Will. We're giving away this Dreams Resorts and Spa vacation. It's huge. 4 days, 3 nights, all inclusive for four, including airfare. You get to choose one of 16 Dreams Resorts and Spas throughout Mexico. 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SPA to 95819. You might win that trip. Just

0: tremble before your almighty gourd. 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

Today, it's in the upper 80s, mostly cloudy and breezy. You've got the rain and storms coming this evening. Gets into the lower 60s tonight. Then tomorrow, morning rain and upper 60s for the rest of the day. That's weather.

Miley Cyrus and Dolly Parton had a close relationship. I think Dolly was Miley's godmother. But she did say she never understood Dolly's bathtub in her tour bus. That's a bouncy bath, for sure. Oh, and here's a bouncy bass. Bass Persuades by Miley Cyrus. Look at that.

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We've got some good contests going on at WZPL.com right now. And because it's October, we've got the Haunted Cash giveaway. 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I mean, I'd rush. I'd go right now.

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Sports Will, 98.5 ZPL. I'm done. Crash is in here next. He'll drive you home. I'll be back on the morning show, the Smiley Morning Show, tomorrow. We've got Ed Sheeran tickets. We've got Haunted House tickets. We got Wild 'N Out tickets. We got the Secret Sound at 7:30, which is worth $300. And then the Harry Heist at 8 a.m. Man, everything tomorrow. Oh, and Blast Offs at 6 and 8 a.m. That's huge tomorrow, Friday.

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1: 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It's Petal.

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So we got your tickets to go check out Ed Sheeran, Lucas Oil Stadium. 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Going to be a massive show, and you could be there. 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
2: Indianapolis weather. Well, we got cloudy skies tonight, low around 65. Up tomorrow, there's an 80% chance of rain. Highs barely reaching 70.
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0: 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Tomorrow it's Friday. We've got $350 in the Secret Sound Contest at 7:30.
1: And the mystery continues. Mm. It's the Harry Heist. The Watermelon Felon checks in with another clue just after 8 o'clock. Where are those tickets?

album that we're going to get at some point. Anybody want to do an over-under on that? I'm surprised it's not on some of the gambling sites as to when Rihanna's album is going to come out. I'm not a gambler. I don't have those apps on my phone, so I couldn't tell you if it's being betted on, but it wouldn't surprise me.

We have already given away a trip to Mexico for four with Dreams Resorts and Spas, airfares included, 4-day, 3-night, all-inclusive for up to four. And we're doing it again today, 6 o'clock. I've got your next chance for a nice luxury tropical vacation here on ZPL. I

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Don't forget, you got a chance to go see Niall Horan. 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

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It's Pretty Patty. 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

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Yes, airfare is included. It's a must. 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Got your shot to win right now. Sound good? 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

0: Hey. 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Tomorrow it's Friday. Ooh. And we've got $350 in the Secret Sound Contest at 7:30.
1: And the mystery continues. Mm. It's the Harry Heist. Oh, the watermelon felon checks in with another clue just after 8 o'clock. Ooh. Where are those?

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2: Yo.
1: Open up, man.
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2: But who?
1: 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I don't know what to do.
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1: Indianapolis weather. So we got a low tonight around 65. Coming up tomorrow, mostly cloudy. Some rain expected in the morning, maybe mid-morning, around 80%.
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8: Welcome in. It's Nightly with Jade and Tyler. Another hour of fresh music. Crazy Stories starts right now. And like you said, it's Friday Junior. So actually, tonight is feeling good.
9: That's right. Feel free to turn up. Get that red solo cup out tonight. You know, we've been talking about this. If every one of us, if we just don't show up to work tomorrow, we will have a three-day weekend.
8: I'm down, but only if you're down. Don't leave me hanging.
9: Yeah, you know there's going to be a couple narcs that make us all look back and get fired. But since we're here, we're going to get you new music from Taylor Swift, Patient Zero, and we got a behind the scenes from Tay Tay talking about how she directed the music video and how she likes to bake bread for the cast.